0: Premier is issuing a direct warning to criminal gangs about the expansion of police powers to crack down on encrypted devices. Legislation to target syndicates using specialised platforms to recruit vulnerable people to commit serious crimes is being introduced into Parliament. Chris Minns says it's about giving investigators greater powers to access the covert apps.
1: Who prey on migrants, newly arrived Australians, those that are in a weaker position compared to someone, an average person in our community, and they drive misery through our economy.
0: Driver's license and photo card images will also be fed into a national fraud prevention service. Labor's MP Ed Husic has revealed he'll be taking a break from parliamentary duties after he was injured in a car crash. A statement published to his social media account says he was on his way home from work on Tuesday when his car was hit by a truck travelling about 80 kilometres an hour. He's since been discharged from hospital. A man's been charged with inciting violence towards a politician on social media. Police allege the man made a number of posts about a member of parliament and statements suggesting that he intended to locate her in public and cause her harm. The 43-year-old was arrested on the Central Coast and is due to face court today. An alliance of groups concerned about new gas projects in New South Wales is gathering at State Parliament this hour. The Country Women's Association, Unions New South Wales and traditional owners are among those demanding more transparency about the state's current gas policy. CWA Chief Executive Danica Lees says regional communities deserve to have their voices heard.
2: We're a group of people who I think some people might think is a bit of an unlikely bunch of organisations to get together and form such a strong alliance, but it's because this issue is so important to all of those organisations and the people that they represent that we've come together at Parliament today.
0: Telehealth platform UpDoc is now notifying affected customers after a third-party system breach briefly exposed some contact details. Company officials say they took immediate action to block the unauthorised access and that no login credentials or health records were accessed in the breach. Also making news, an explosive-laden drone has been found at a German airport which is used by NATO allies. A parliamentary report is recommending the termination of the public-private partnership for the Calvary Mater Hospital in Newcastle, and a survey has found younger shoppers are less likely to act on their consumer rights if they have an issue with a product. In finance, a few minutes into trade, the All Ords up 9 points at 94.15. One Australian dollar is currently buying 70.5 US cents.
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5: The race for the NRL Minor Premiership is heating up as we enter round 23 of the competition. Tomorrow night, the ladder leading Panthers will take on the third-placed Warriors before the Roosters face the Bulldogs. But league legend Sam Thaiday has told today Penrith is still the team to beat.
6: I don't see any team worrying the Panthers at the moment. I think they should get another Minor Premiership. They should go deep into the finals again.
5: The action kicks off tonight with the Titans hosting the Cowboys. The rugby union community is rallying behind Warringah Rats hooker Wes Thomas as the Shoot Shield star recovers from a major surgery following a neck injury, and FIFA president Gianni Infantino has issued an apology following his botched plan to sell stakes in the World Cup. That's sport. I'm Max White.
0: It's 10:04. That's the latest news and sport. She was
7: morning, and I was nighttime. International star Peter Byrne, hailed as the closest voice to Neil Diamond. 60 years of unforgettable hits, one spectacular celebration, Solitary Man. A Diamond Anniversary Celebration 1966 to 1992 comes to the Doylo this Saturday. Solitary Man, this Saturday from 8. Book now for a night of timeless music at the Doylo.
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9: Sunny today with light winds and a high of 18 degrees, getting down to 3 degrees overnight tonight. Tomorrow, Friday, sunny with a chance of morning frost, tops of 18. For Saturday, the chance of morning fog and a mostly sunny day with a top of 18. It's currently 14 degrees in Warner Vale and 16 in Berkeley Vale, coming up to 5 minutes past 10.
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0: The Travelling Wilburys talking about last night. And to start the hour, Lena Lovitch and Lucky Number. A better music mix with the classic hits throughout the day here at Coast FM 963. Hope your day's going well. You're feeling great this morning. It's 12 minutes past 10. Wise and wonderful psychologist and philosopher Carlos Camacho will be joining me after the 10:30 local news. Always love chatting with Carlos.
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0: Classic Hits Coast of M963 1927. Tell me a story. And from this month's feature, classic album tracks, The Beatles' Maxwell Silver Hammer, an oldie but a goodie from the Abbey Road album back to 1969. 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Once you're in, you qualify for every draw this month. And we'll do the first week's draw tomorrow morning after the 10:30 local news. So excited to find out who the winner will be. 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

0: Good morning, I'm Yvonne Rose. Central Coast emergency crews helped rescue a missing bushwalker after an overnight search in Olney State Forest yesterday. New South Wales ambulance paramedics and VRA rescue volunteers joined a multi-agency operation after the 52-year-old became separated from a family member. He was located by pole air about 10:25 a.m., winced to safety and treated by New South Wales ambulance for mild hypothermia, dehydration and abrasions before being taken to Gosford Hospital. Member for Terrigal Adam Crouch has criticised the local Labor MPs, saying they have let down the Central Coast community by voting against stronger knife-wanding powers for New South Wales Police. Here's what he had to say.
1: The recent successful knife-wanding exercise undertaken in Gosford also highlights the risks posed to the general public by those who think it's perfectly acceptable to carry concealed knives in public places. Unfortunately, this safety issue has been completely disregarded by our local Labor MPs who voted against our common sense legislation to enable knife wanding anywhere, anytime.
0: The New South Wales Liberals moved an amendment in the Legislative Assembly yesterday, which they say would have removed the bureaucratic requirements for police to make a formal declaration before commencing a knife wanding operation. A new Probus Club is being launched in Wyong with its first formation meeting to be held on Wednesday, August 26th at Tuggera Community Hall. Retirees and semi-retirees are invited to attend and find out more about the social club, which offers guest speakers, activities, hobbies and opportunities to make new friends. In sport, Beyond Badminton Central Coast has secured a $17,528 New South Wales Government Local Sport Grant to expand community badminton across the region. The funding will support new shared infrastructure with Lakes Grammar, junior coach development, volunteer training, female-only participation sessions and improved digital promotion. Member for Wyong David Harris also congratulated the club award winners and Team Thunder Rackets on their team challenge victory. This has been Coast FM Local News in association with Coast Community News.
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5: Sunny with light winds and a high of 18 degrees. Getting down to 3 overnight tonight. Tomorrow, Friday, sunny with a chance of morning frost, tops of 18. For Saturday, the chance of morning fog and a mostly sunny day. And a top of 18. It's currently 15 degrees in Carryong and 14 in Pearl Beach, 26 minutes before 11. Hello to our wonderful psychologist, philosopher Carlos Camacho. Great to have you in as always.
6: Oh, I love being here, Deb.
5: Yeah, so good that you can take time out of your busy day.
6: Yeah, it's one of those things that, yeah, I look forward to because even if I've got something on, I say, sorry, I can't between 10:30 and 11.
5: Good one.
6: Got something very important on, very important.
5: Coast FM's popular to you.
6: That's it.
5: Yeah, we've been talking about, you know, adapting and evolution and all of that for the past few weeks, haven't we?
6: Yeah, yeah.
5: And then, like you were saying last week or the week before, yeah, for our last one, how about adapting in the future? I think that's great.
6: It's great, isn't it?
5: Yeah.
6: Because yeah, in the end, I mean, the past is only really our memories and it's gone, right?
5: Yeah.
6: It, of course, it stays alive through our stories and through our own reasoning and when we remember things. Mm-hmm. But really, the only thing to look forward to is the future when you think about it.
5: Yeah.
6: The present is so hard to pinpoint and to grab, right? Because you're thinking, it's now, it's gone, it's now, it's gone.
5: Yeah.
6: But the future, yes, we can plan ahead. And so a lot of things happen in the future where, yeah, we need to adapt because it changes and the whole world changes with us. So if we don't adapt, we're going to find that, yeah, our thoughts, our planning is way too rigid and therefore it doesn't really mix well.
5: Yeah, and we're sort of left behind, aren't we?
6: We are. We're left behind. If you don't keep up, yeah, you're left
5: behind.
6: Technology
5: especially.
6: That's right. Yeah, that's a big one, isn't it? For a lot of people, they find it difficult to keep up. And it's scary too, isn't it?
5: Yeah, it really is sometimes. It's daunting.
6: It is because you know how to do something one way. It's like a typewriter. You know, remember the old typewriter?
5: Yeah.
6: And then you've got to go into word processing. And that happened to me as I was studying. It was during that time, right? Word processing was around.
5: That was big, wasn't it?
6: Oh, it was massive because you could just store it all in there and then go and change it. That was very different to actually writing something out with your pen or typing it. And once it's
5: manual,
6: done.
5: The old manual typewriter.
6: I used to love doing it though because I remember I had to think more about it before I put it in because it was almost set in stone.
5: Yes, that was close to, wasn't it?
6: No spell checking, nothing, of course. You had to do it yourself. Yeah, but it was a bit scary. But once I found it, I thought it was like magic. Wow, I can do this. I can go back and change this and put this over. And that was just early days, of course, remember.
5: Yeah. But
6: now, of course, it's so far advanced. But we keep our mind open and it's great to start with music because obviously music was always better in our time.
5: Yeah, everyone says that, don't they?
6: That's right, but in our case it was true.
5: I know, it surely was. We got
6: the 80s, yeah. But I always say to people, keep your mind open with the kids' new music. You don't have to go out and buy it, but just listen to it or when you engage or you're talking to maybe your grandkids or something, just sit down and go through it anyway and just and try to see the positives. Yes, we can always go back to Led Zeppelin, why not, you know. But it's one of those things that if you don't adapt to what's happening now and what's coming, then you're left behind and you're left a little bit, I suppose, twiddling your thumbs, yeah.
5: Yeah, because you might actually like that music as well.
6: Yeah, and it makes us more broad-minded.
5: It does.
6: It makes us, we realise that, look, there's a wide range of tastes and we don't have to impose our tastes on anyone. Mm. In our case we do because it's the 80s.
5: Yeah.
6: But seriously, I think it just makes us better people adapting to what's coming.
5: Yeah, and it's really important to have human connection, like supporting each other through the changes. We can all help each other.
6: That's right.
5: Can't we?
6: Yes, that's exactly right. Uh-huh. It's one of those things that if you find the right people to help you with certain things, right? And because adaptation, it not only depends on your own self to think, okay, this is what's happening in the future. My plan was this, but I've got to adapt to the new plan now because it doesn't fit in to what's happening. And so we need help from others, especially those that have already been there and gone through the process.
5: Yeah, that's true. Now, if someone has trouble with adapting to change, because there are people that find it really hard, how can they be more accepting of change, you know, practices, Carlos?
6: Well, yeah, I think being broad-minded is extremely important. I think I've mentioned this in the past once or twice where I think the best definition of intelligence is being able to hold two opposing thoughts at once and still regard them as possible, right? And so if someone says that's black and you say it's grey, maybe hold on to both thoughts. Maybe they could be black and grey, you know what I mean? And so it could be light black and dark grey.
5: Or any colour in between.
6: That's exactly right. Because we all have our perspectives, right? And there's no such thing as absolute truth, or at least we don't have access to it.
5: No, our own truth,
6: us mortals, you know.
5: Yes.
6: It's we really don't. And so, but some people believe they kind of like do, and they don't really believe it, but they start from the premise that they're right, and that's a dangerous place to start because if you're already right, then there's no need to change. There's no need to adapt.
5: You won't learn more.
6: You won't learn more.
5: Yeah.
6: And therefore, you're missing out on what's happening because if one thing's true, to put it that way, is that there's going to be change.
5: Yeah,
6: right?
5: True.
6: Heraclitus.
5: It's a constant.
6: That's right. Heraclitus, 2,700 years ago, said that. He said basically man does not step into the same river twice because not only the river changes because the waters are flowing, but the person themselves, he said man, but of course it means man and woman.
5: Yeah.
6: A human doesn't because they're changing as well. It's never the same step into the river. And he said the only sure thing is that there's going to be change. There's change constantly. We're in a constant flux, he would say. And it turned out to be true. When you study, you know, the universe, astronomy, you study physics, everything's anatomy, whether it's the atoms, everything's constantly moving, constantly changing. And so if we know that, then we know that, yes, we go in with a plan, but that plan needs to adapt to what's happening around us.
5: Very true, Carlos. So embrace our past, but be flexible and open to the new.
6: Yeah, I think flexibility, that's a great word, Deb. That's the word that we're looking for, I think. Yeah. Flexibility of thought is incredible because it allows you to accept more. You don't need to introduce it into your life, whether it's religion or music or philosophy, but you can hear them out, you can read it, or you can listen to it and go, okay, I can see what value that would have for somebody. I'm not going to adopt it in my life, but you at least go through the process of listening and making sure that you start from that premise that you don't hold absolute truth. So therefore, this might actually help in some way.
5: Very inspiring, Carlos Camacho, psychologist, philosopher and dear friend.
6: Oh, thank you, Deb.
5: Thank you. What's this song? I like it. It's different.
6: Well, 80s again, isn't
5: it?
6: It's a little bit different, and I just think it's
5: really
6: great because it's so motivational, isn't it?
5: Yeah, it is. It's Timbuktu3, isn't it? And the future's so bright. Hey, you got your shades
6: on. I've got to put my sunnies on.
5: I've got to wear my shades.
6: Here you go. It doesn't work on radio well, but I've got sunnies on.
5: You have. So the future's so bright, you've got to wear your shades.
6: That's it.
5: All the best for the future. Thanks for coming in, Carlos.
6: Cheers.
5: See you next week.
6: For sure.
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0: Who didn't love the Tapestry album from 1971? The first album I picked up as a little girl and started singing to. Carole King, I Feel the Earth Move. It's 11 minutes to 11. Classic Hits Coast FM 963. Got a great song on the way from Australian Crawl. She was morning
1: and I was nighttime. International star Peter Byrne hailed as the closest voice to Neil Diamond. 60 years of unforgettable hits, one spectacular celebration, Solitary Man. A Diamond Anniversary Celebration 1966 to 1992 comes to the Doyle Oak this Saturday. Solitary Man, this Saturday from 8. Book now for a night of timeless music at the Doyle Oak.
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beautiful husky voice of Bobby Gentry, I'll Never Fall in Love Again, an Australian crawl, downhearted there as well. 3 minutes to 11, we've got the 11 o'clock national news on the way. Here's Montego Bay and Bobby Bloom. 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
2: It's 11 o'clock. Good morning. I'm Josh Bryant. The federal government claims new e-bike regulations will help make Australian roads safer. Labor has tasked the consumer watchdog with developing a national safety standard for the battery-powered devices. The move aims to ensure e-bike sale regulations are consistent across every state and territory. Assistant Competition Minister Andrew Lee says the change will reduce injuries.
3: This work is about what can be sold and ensuring that Australians have the confidence that when they buy an e-bike, it's safe, and ensuring that people who don't use e-bikes aren't put at risk by bikes that are too fast, overpowered, or easily modified.
2: New South Wales police are being given upgraded investigative powers designed to target sophisticated crime syndicates. The reforms will introduce Australian-first digital evidence access orders for serious offences. Driver's licence and photo card images will also be fed into a national fraud prevention service. Police have charged a 12th person as part of ongoing investigations into the seizure of 400 kilograms of methamphetamine in Sydney's West. Nine men, a woman and a teenager are already before the courts. A 26-year-old man was detained at Bidwell and is due to face court today. Hundreds of Qantas ground workers are warning they plan to hold a vote on possible industrial action, citing safety standards, pay and condition concerns. The Transport Workers Union is accusing Qantas of continuing low-wage tactics that were introduced under former boss Alan Joyce across regional and freight operations. The TWU's National Assistant Secretary Emily McMillan says the move is a last resort for those who feel like they're at breaking point.
4: They're underemployed with not enough hours. They're on poverty level wages. And we've identified countless safety issues for this work group that Qantas are being very slow to respond to.
2: No date has been set for when the vote will be held. The former general manager of Seven Hills RSL has been banned from holding office in state-registered clubs for 5 years. A Liquor and Gaming New South Wales inquiry has found Joseph Basari behaved dishonestly and engaged in systematic misconduct, acting contrary to the best interests of the club over a 4.5-year period. Also making news, Labor MP Ed Husic has revealed he'll be taking a break from parliamentary duties after he was injured in a car crash in Sydney earlier this week. And a behavioural scientist believes postnatal advice should include the risks of fatigued driving. 90% of surveyed new parents say they've been sleep-deprived behind the wheel. In finance, the All Ords trading up 58 points at 94.63. One Aussie dollar is buying 70.5 US cents.
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8: Round 23 of the NRL kicks off tonight with a Queensland derby on the Gold Coast. The Titans host the Cowboys with both sides out to flip the script following horror losses last week. But North Queensland coach Todd Payton says they've already moved on.
9: One game doesn't define us. Beating three of the top four teams. Broncos twice. You know, Melbourne at full strength. So, yeah, it's all in front of us. The scenario doesn't change moving forward and an opportunity to play well.
8: Gianni Infantino is refusing to resign as boss of world football. Despite widespread calls for him to quit, the 56-year-old has now issued an apology for his botched plan to sell off stakes in the World Cup. And LIV Golf has secured a lead investor to keep the lights on, its existence now safeguarded until 2030. That's sport. I'm Max White.
2: It's 11:04. That's the latest news and sport.
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14: So
6: sunny with light winds and a high of 18 degrees, getting down to 3 overnight tonight. Tomorrow, Friday, sunny with a chance of morning frost, tops of 18. For Saturday, the chance of morning fog and a mostly sunny day, tops of 18. It's currently 18 degrees in Lisarow and 14 in Terrigal, coming up to 5 minutes past 11.
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It's 12 minutes past 11.

0: Beautiful song, isn't it? Kenny Rogers and Lady. Before that, Tommy James and the Shondells. Moni Moni, Classic Hits Coast FM 963. Now, here's something to really look forward to. 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Now also, if you like talking like a pirate, there'll be Talk Like a Pirate Championships there as well. 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Free entry as well to the Spring Fair. And also, let me see here, the Pirate Champion prize pack. 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So you get dressed up as a pirate, you talk like a pirate, and the age groups are 3 to 6, 7 to 9 years, 10 to 13 years, and the first 200 kids get, plus the first 200 kids get a free pirate accessories kit, including a pirate hat, eye patch and inflatable pirate sword. So the Wyong Spring Fair, how great is that? 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It's Saturday 19th of September at the Wyong Racecourse between the hours of 10 to 6 p.m. 21 minutes past 11, Coast FM, caring for our wonderful community.
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Ring My Bell by Anita Ward. 26 minutes past 11. Here's Scott Fitzgerald and Yvonne Keeley. If I Had Words, and then the local news here at Classic Hits Coast FM 963.

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2: Good morning. I'm Yvonne Rose. Police are appealing for public assistance to help locate a missing Erina woman. 64-year-old Jennifer Philpott was last seen on Erina Valley Road around 7:30 a.m. yesterday. Police hold concerns for her welfare as she has medical conditions and requires daily medication. Jennifer is believed to be driving a white Subaru Forester and is known to frequent a cafe in Erina. 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

0: A young sub-Antarctic fur seal that has become a popular attraction. The seal has been returning daily since it was first spotted on July 18th. The move follows concerns raised by community members about its welfare, with rangers monitoring the animal and reminding visitors to keep a safe distance. Gosford Regional Library has a busy afternoon and evening of community activities today. A sewing session begins at 1 p.m, followed by crochet foundations for beginners at 5:30. Also at 5:30, the library's Young Adult Book Chat invites readers aged 12 to 17 to bring along their current book, meet like-minded readers and enjoy free pizza. Find details and registration via the Central Coast Council website. In sport, Terrigal Avoca Panthers stalwart Chris Bishop has celebrated a rare milestone, playing his 300th senior game for the club. The 43-year-old debuted in 2004 and has spent more than two decades as a player and coach, helping guide the Panthers to multiple premierships and finals campaigns. Bishop says it's the club's camaraderie and mentoring young players that continues to keep him on the field. This has been Coast FM Local News in association with Coast Community News. I'm Yvonne Rose from the local newsroom. Have a great day.
1: Ladies and gentlemen, it's the epic event Elvis fans have been waiting for one day only, Sunday, August 9th at 3 p.m. The Avoca Beach Theatre presents The Great Elvis Spectacular. 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
4: Sunny with light winds and a high of 18 degrees, getting down to 3 overnight tonight. Tomorrow, Friday, sunny with a chance of morning frost, tops of 18. And for Saturday, the chance of morning fog and a mostly sunny day with a top of 18. It's currently 16 degrees in Jillaby and 15 in Forrester's Beach at 27 minutes before 12.

0: 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There's more prizes more often on Coast FM. 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

0: Alex Lloyd and Amazing. And before that, for this month's feature, classic album tracks, we started off with Cold Chisel Cheap Wine from the East album from 1980 and from the Rumours album from 1977, Fleetwood Mac, Second Hand News. Congratulations to these lovely, happy people, Gary from Baddow Bay, Karen from Budgiewoy, Linda from Blackwall, Jean from Buff Point, Margaret from Yamina Beach and Trevor from Moonee Creek. You're now in the draw to win a $250 voucher from Wyong Leagues Group. We'll draw the first winner because there's 4 weeks of vouchers to win. First winner will be drawn tomorrow morning after the 10:30 local news. Plenty of chances to get into this great competition and more chances, your next chance with Di when she joins you for the afternoon show here on Coast FM. Now, you're invited to the 2026 Wellness Talk Series at Greenpoint Community Centre Auditorium, Cooling Road on Saturday, August 15 at 2 p.m. This month's guest speaker is Catherine Beecroft, a naturopath and nutritionist presenting Gut Health, Why Everything Starts in the Gut, the second brain, they say. She'll share practical tips for improving gut health and overall well-being. 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And as I said, the lovely Di joins you for the afternoon show here on Classic Hits Coast FM 963.
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the Turtles. She'd rather be with me, and Dobie Gray there as well with Drift Away. 4 minutes to 12. Time for me to go. The lovely Di joins you next for the afternoon show. Bye for now. Have a great afternoon. Here's Gary and Dave. Could You Ever Love Me Again on Classic Hits Coast FM.

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1: In this bulletin, the new tools to tackle organised crime, nationwide e-bike standards, and the generation not exercising their consumer rights. It's midday. Good afternoon. I'm Madeline McNeil. A surge in Sydney gangs using encrypted devices to coordinate and outsource violence is being targeted under new state government reforms. Sasha Foote reports.
2: The legislation would give police the power to quickly access covert devices used by syndicates to prey on vulnerable people, convincing them to carry out serious crimes on their behalf for money. Existing laws only allow investigators to gather evidence from devices seized during search warrants. Premier Chris Minns says the reforms will stop criminal syndicates from using these tools to conceal their offending.
3: To ensure that they don't come under the investigation of New South Wales Police.
2: The proposed changes will also apply to Crime Commission investigations into these criminal networks as part of efforts to disrupt their operations. Sasha Foote, Sydney.
1: One of the state's biggest prisons will see changes to better manage the rising number of people behind bars. Under the changes, the Metropolitan Remand and Reception Centre at Silverwater will transition to a 24/7 facility from October to ease pressure on police cells. Police have charged a man with making online threats to a female member of parliament. Toby Goff reports.
4: The 43-year-old allegedly posted a series of violent messages on social media targeting the MP earlier this week. Officers say the posts included threats to cause physical harm, damage property and track down the politician in public. Following investigations, detectives arrested the suspect at a home in Tascott on the Central Coast. He was taken to Gosford Police Station and charged with using a carriage service to threaten serious harm. He's been refused bail and is now before the courts. Toby Goff, Sydney.
1: A prominent Labor MP will take a break from parliamentary duties after he was hospitalised in a serious car crash. Ed Husic was driving home on Tuesday when his car was hit by a truck on a Sydney motorway. He received treatment for minor abrasions, fractures and a concussion. In a statement, Mr. Husic says he's since been discharged from hospital and is hoping to return to work soon. The government is cracking down on e-bike sales by developing a new national safety standard. Federal politics reporter Nelson Scott.
5: E-bikes have been linked to serious injuries and deaths, but there's been no consistent regulation on which battery-powered devices can legally be sold. The government has directed the Consumer Watchdog to develop a national safety standard for e-bikes, e-scooters and e-skateboards that will be enforceable across all states and territories. Peter Berg from Bicycle Industries Australia says it's a good idea.
6: Introduce consistency and improve the experience for consumers.
5: The change means retailers can no longer sell high-powered or super-fast bikes to better align with international settings. Labor MP Andrew Lee claims it will help reduce incidents on the roads.
7: Ensuring that Australians have the confidence that when they buy an e-bike, it's safe.
5: The new standards are set to be finalised next year. Nelson Scott, Canberra.
1: Close to 600 childcare services were shut down over the past quarter as part of the crackdown on safety standards. The Children's Education and Care Quality Authority says compliance actions doubled during that period and 30 staff have been suspended. The government says enforcement action is at a record high, but there is more to do. The father of an Australian woman killed in the United States believes her children would have a better life if they're allowed to be brought to Australia. Her husband, Jesse Nicholas Jones, is accused of murdering 33-year-old Megan Bowler in April. The children are currently in the care of their paternal grandmother in the US, but Megan's father, Tony, says they're facing a complex legal battle to bring them here.
8: We're going to try and be her voice and stand up for what we think is right. And they're so young that we can give them a good opportunity. And my other daughter, Madison, has bravely stepped up and she's going to see if she can raise the children here.
1: Younger shoppers are being urged to make sure they know their rights. A survey has found members of Gen Z feel less confident about and are less likely to act on their consumer rights if something goes wrong with a product or it doesn't arrive. Consumer Policy Research Centre Chief Executive Erin Turner says the lack of response from online retail giants may be contributing to the issue.
9: There's definitely a relationship between how online retailers treat us and the lack of confidence younger Gen Z consumers have. We know that older Australians know their rights. They feel really confident using them, and we want everyone to be at that level.
1: Researchers say there still aren't enough treatments available for children with genetic problems. Genes for Genes Day is highlighting that 1 in 20 Australian children will be diagnosed with a birth defect or genetic condition. Dr. Kate Giles from the Children's Medical Research Institute says donation drives like today are crucial for funding new medicines.
10: And unfortunately, we just don't get enough funding to cover our research from government grants. And so this is a really important way for us to help raise money and keep this research going.
1: And a 60-year-old Good Samaritan who was injured when he came to the aid of a fellow shop worker has now died from his injuries. In finance, the All Ords is up 52 points at 94.57, one Australian dollar buying 70.5 US cents.
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14: New South Wales legends are in full support of Matt King's promotion from Blues assistant to head coach. Speaking on Nine's Freddie and the Eighth, former Origin stars Brad Fittler and Andrew Johns spoke about who they think should join his staff.
15: The yin and the yang is Jimmy Maloney. And Jimmy's played with, obviously, Nathan. He's played a lot of those Penrith players. He would have played with a lot of them at Origin when you were coaching. Yeah. Fair few of them.
16: Mate, he was fantastic for me because he brought the lights on.
14: The pair also believes Boyd Cordner is an ideal replacement for King as assistant coach with both the Blues and Roosters. Alexi Popperin has advanced to the third round of the Canadian Open. He joins fellow Aussie Alex de Minaur in the round of 32. FIFA president Gianni Infantino has issued an apology following his botched plan to sell stakes in the World Cup, and a soccer player has been killed after he was struck by lightning during a third-tier regional match in Thailand. 12 others were injured. That's sport. I'm Max White.
1: It's 7 past 12. That's the very latest news and sport.
17: She was morning, the tower was nightside.
18: International star Peter Byrne hailed as the closest voice to Neil Diamond. 60 years of unforgettable hits. One spectacular celebration. Solitary Man. Diamond Anniversary Celebration 1966 to 1992 comes to the Doylo this Saturday. Solitary Man, this Saturday from 8. Book now for a night of timeless music at the Doylo.
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21: Quite a pleasant day. The sun is shining and we'll have some light winds during the day. Top of 18, sunny for Friday, and a top of 18 also. 18 and partly cloudy for Saturday. Overnight we're experiencing low temps, 3 degrees tonight and 3 degrees for Friday. Saturday it's a little bit higher, 5 degrees. Our weather map is showing us at Waiea and Kareong are sitting on 16 at the present time. Budgerywoy on 17. Out there at Holgate, where it's usually cool, it's 18 degrees. And down on the peninsula, well, the heat's really on there. Our weather map is showing us 19. So currently around the studios of Coast FM, it is 16 degrees at 18 minutes past 12.
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0: 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Terry Jacks there with Seasons in the Sun, Bee Gees and Spicks and Specks, Rain on the Scarecrow, John Mellencamp, and before that Pop Music by M, kicking off the first hour of the afternoons with Di Parks, taking you through till 3 o'clock. And a very big thank you to Deb. She'll be back tomorrow. And we have a new lot of music for the month of August. And they're called Music from the Classic Albums. And a couple of them are coming up for you very, very shortly. So a very big thank you to the Wyong Leagues Group. And they will be giving away a $250 voucher every week, which will be drawn in the 10:30 morning show with Deb. So I will give you a chance. I'm not just sure when I'm going to do the competition, but well, I might even do it in this hour. So listen out for a song from Rod Stewart, and it'll be called This Old Heart of Mine. So that's the song that you have to listen out for. And we'll go right now back into our little break, 23 minutes past 12.
1: Sorry, fellas. 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

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And that was Hall & Oates, Did It in a Minute, from the Private album from 1981, one of our classic albums. Dancing Queen before that, ABBA, of course, from the Arrival album, and that was from 1976. And a very big thank you to our sponsor for our music for the month of August, Wyong Leagues Group. And the competition will be each week a name will be called out and the $250 voucher to spend at any of the 12 clubs within the Wyong Leagues Club, the Wyong Leagues Group. So isn't that fabulous and fantastic? I've just had callers already on the phone. But there is a special song you have to listen out for. And don't ring now. I'm not going to play it at the moment, so you'll just have to wait a little bit. We'll go with a little track from Stevie Wonder, and hopefully you'll listen out for Rod Stewart. That's the track you have to listen out for, 25 minutes to one.

Most of him playing the music you love to hear. That was Stevie Wonder and Isn't She Lovely? And before that, that was the song you had to listen out for, This Old Heart of Mine, Rod Stewart, along with Ronald Isley. And the phone did go very, very hot. We had George from Catherine Hill Bay, Tina from Berkeley Vale, Helen from Wombrell, Wayne from Tookley, and Ian from Baddow Bay. A couple of glitches there on the phone line, but all are good. You'll get another chance to go into the draw when the one and only Mr. Shane Cleary comes in after 3 o'clock. So listen out then. I have an interview coming up with a very special event happening on Sunday. More about that in the second hour. It's now 17 minutes to one.

0: Gardening Today with Sherilyn Darcy.
1: Need to thicken up a hedge or shrub? Now's a great time to trim down their height to about half their current size, and this will encourage lateral growth. This is also a way to prevent wind rock of taller shrubs occurring during winter. The winter winds can cause shrubs to rock back and forth, and this leads to the destabilization of root systems and make holes to form in the soil. During heavy rains, water can collect in these holes and lead to fungal issues with the roots. Trim now for healthy, thick shrubs come next spring. Sherilyn Darcy, Gardening Today.
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Savage Garden, and I Knew I Loved You. Well, it's that time of the afternoon, 7 minutes to the 1 o'clock news, sport and weather, and I'll be back after that. We've got a couple of tracks taking us into the news.

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1: It's 1 o'clock. Good afternoon. I'm Madeline McNeil. A man is fighting for life and police are searching for a suspect after a stabbing in Sydney's west. Paramedics were called to a shopping strip in Leila Park late this morning to find a man with wounds to his neck and torso. The police commissioner says current laws around unlocking encrypted devices delay investigators from accessing critical evidence. Proposed reforms would give police more power to access devices they suspect are being used to coordinate serious crimes. Commissioner Mal Lanyon says at the moment officers can only order a device be unlocked after it's been seized during a search warrant.
2: What we're seeing is that we are stopping a number of criminals on the way to commit serious crimes. We lawfully seize their digital devices, but we don't have the ability to get an access order.
1: A multi-vehicle crash has shut a key mountain road currently used to divert traffic around the closed segment of the Great Western Highway. The Darling Causeway is closed in both directions after the crash near Mount Victoria. There's heavy traffic on the Great Western Highway and drivers should allow plenty of extra travel time. The cycling industry says stricter e-bike regulations are long overdue amid a surge in injuries caused by the vehicles. The federal government's developing a national safety standard for e-bikes and other battery-powered devices. It will include a ban on high-powered vehicles to align with international settings. Peter Burke from Bicycle Industries Australia says it'll create a consistent approach across jurisdictions.
3: We've got road laws that we've seen a lot introduced in states like Queensland, New South Wales, but we don't have the controls of sales or import at the moment, and these regulations that have been proposed are certainly going to introduce consistency.
1: Greater crested terns, a seagull and a magpie are among a further 16 birds to die from avian flu in Victoria. The CSIRO has also confirmed another 6 cases of the disease in South Australia. There are now 123 confirmed bird flu cases across the country, but it hasn't spread to the poultry system. The state's correctional system is being overhauled amid record high prisoner numbers, largely driven by a spike in offenders being held on remand. From October, Silverwater Remand Centre in Sydney's West will operate as a 24/7 intake hub in a bid to reduce pressure on local police cells. Corrections Minister Analak Chantivong says it will ensure officers aren't being diverted from our streets.
4: This will create a much more secure and a safer environment for both staff and inmates, and will also have the benefit of supporting the police to ensure that they spend less time supervising prisoners and more time on the beat.
1: In finance, the All Ords is up 45 points at 94.50, one Australian dollar buying 70.56 US cents.
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7: Good afternoon. Round 23 of the NRL kicks off tonight with the Cowboys taking on the Titans on the Gold Coast. North Queensland keen to bounce back after a humiliating 70-point loss to the Roosters. But NRL legend Sam Thaiday has told Today they'll have to dig deep with their finals hopes on the line.
8: Can they do it? I don't know. The Titans aren't going to make this easy for them, but if the Cowboys want to try to get in that eight, they really need to make sure they win this game, nail it, and get some confidence back.
7: The Perth Bears have signed Canberra's English test forward Morgan Smithies to a 3-year deal. Socceroos World Cup star Nestori Irinkunda is in the midst of a $24 million transfer from English club Watford to Portugal's Sporting Lisbon. And Aussie Meyer joined us advanced to the next round at the Canada Open after upsetting 14th seed Sarana Sestaya. That's sport. I'm Adam Hawes.
1: 4 past 1, that's news and sport.
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12: Okay, a beautiful sunny day. We're expecting a few light winds and a top of 18. For Friday, sunny and a top of 18 also. Partly cloudy on Saturday and 18. Overnight, we're getting down to cool conditions for the next couple of nights, 3 degrees for tonight, and tomorrow night, 5 degrees on Saturday. Looking at our weather map, Magenta's on 17, Lizarro on 18, Bensville on 19, Saratoga on 18, Yamina down on the beach side is sitting on 19 at the present time, and around the studios of Coast FM, we're on 17. 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

0: Classic hits here on Coast FM 963. I Found Someone from Sher. Before that, River Deep, Mountain High, Ike and Tina Turner, Olivia Newton-John and the Banks of the Ohio, and Invisible from Alison Moyet. Those were my four choices for the opening of the second hour of Afternoons with Di Parks, taking you through till 3 o'clock. And then that's when Mr. Smooth, as we call him here, Shane Cleary, will begin to do the afternoon drive show from 3 until 6 p.m. Right now, we have a little break coming up, our classic album tracks, and then a very special guest right after that. So here we go now at 21 minutes past one.
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0: Curse FM, playing all the classic hits that you will just love. And that was one of them. Huey Lewis and the News, Doing It All for My Baby, from the album Four in 1986. And kicking off with Ice House and My Obsession from the Man of Colours album from 1981. And a very big thank you to our Wyong Leagues group for looking after us during the month of August with all this wonderful music. And it is now 29 minutes to two on the other side of the microphone, on the other side of the desk. I have a very important guest, and it's Steve Woodhams, otherwise known as Mr. James, as you hear me play on this station. Good afternoon, Steve.
1: Good afternoon, Di. How are you?
0: Well, yeah, we put you up a little bit. Yes, we've got a very, very special event happening this Sunday. And it's not the Mr. James Band, it's called...
1: It's called the Mr. James Boys.
0: The boys, young men. And young men, yeah. I believe women this time.
1: Yeah, we've got a couple of girls there, a couple of females.
0: Yes.
1: Yes.
0: And what are we doing this Sunday afternoon? We've got a very big event on.
1: Yeah, well, it's a mixture. We've got, it's all.

0: Cancer Council. It's a charity. The band's not getting paid. All the money is going to charity.
1: And it's also in with Keep On Rocking Dance Studio, who are pretty good at looking after charities like this. And it's going to be held up at the Long Jetty Over 50 Centre at 6 Thompson Street, Long Jetty.
0: And we start at 2 o'clock.
1: Yes.
0: And it goes from 2 till 5.
1: And for those, there is an added bit of the concert at 1 o'clock. If they want to learn some of the line dances or the dances, there is a charge, which will happen at the centre, but there's also going to be lucky door prizes as well. Has it been pretty good this time? They usually
0: Yep. Lucky door prizes, raffles, and all the money that's been raised we'll all go to Cancer Council.
1: And that's wonderful, because we can never do enough for the Cancer Council. And it's BYO, Nibbles and Drinks. What else?
0: Well, whatever you want.
1: Whatever we want. And prizes, I know that they're pretty good. People are very generous when they know that it's a raffle for cancer. So how's that going along? Has Rena kept you updated on that?
0: Yes. She's She does it all by herself.
1: I know.
0: Well, when I say that, she's got some helpers, Barbara, my wife, being one of them.
1: We should call them Rena's girls.
0: They are. They are Rena's girls.
1: Yes. So this is going to happen. And the doors open at 2 o'clock and it goes right through till 5 o'clock. It's a great venue. It's got a beautiful dance floor. What else? What else? You'll be there, of course, conducting with your boys.
0: Well, yeah, the boys will be there. A couple of females in the musos.
1: Yes.
0: Which is going to be different.
1: It will be a little bit different. And just mentioning that we're going to have a couple of ladies, versatile ladies actually, within the group. So that'll be something to look out for.
0: Uh-huh. One will be playing keyboards.
1: Yes.
0: And the other one, well, that's a surprise.
1: A very big surprise. Luckily, I've been told, but I'm not going to tell. So, Sunday afternoon, the 9th of August, at Long Jetty Over 50 Centre, 6 Thompson Street, Long Jetty. That's where it'll be.
0: It's a BYO.
1: A BYO. Well, those things are, and people are happy about that. So, it'll be a great afternoon. And I looked at the weather. It should be beautiful weather right up till the weekend. So if you want somewhere to go and support a charity and look out for some surprises, well, that's the place to go. The James Boys and Keep On Rocking Dance Studio. Is that right?
0: That's correct.
1: That's correct. Okie dokie. Thanks for coming in, Steve. But I'm going to play a little track now, and it's off one of your CDs. So here we go. I've got it lined up. Here we go. I love this song. In the misty moonlight.
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0: In the misty moonlight, Mr. James, Steve Woodhams. Isn't that a lovely track? This is off your I Remember You album.
1: That's correct, yeah.
0: And lovely wife Barbara will have some of those at this gig on Sunday.
1: Yeah, she'll bring them along, and people want to buy one, that's their privilege. And she might sell them a lot cheaper than what they normally are.
0: Wow, okay. Well, thanks for coming in today.
1: You're very welcome.
0: And we've had a couple of photos taken, but we'll get our Sarah to put this all up on the Facebook page. And if anyone would like to check out any more info, just go to Coast FM's Facebook page. It is now 21 minutes to 2. Let's get back into our music. It's Tony Orlando and Dawn.

0: Coast FM 963, the Moya Sisters, and good morning, how are you? Before that, we had Tony Orlando and Dawn, and Huey Lewis and the News doing it all for my baby. Well, it's been a great afternoon. It's now 14 minutes to two. A couple more tracks coming your way before we finish up for the this hour, taking you into the 2 o'clock news, sport and weather. But let's go with this one now. Here we go.
1: Goodbye.

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Best of M 963, playing the music you love to hear. Well, yes, sir, that's my baby from the late Cold Joy. Apparently, it's a year today since his passing. Great song, original Aussie rock and roller. Time now is 7 minutes to two. Couple of tracks taking us there before our new sport and weather.

0: It's 2 o'clock. Good afternoon. I'm Madeline McNeil. A man is in custody following a stabbing at a shopping centre in Sydney's west. A 53-year-old man has been rushed to hospital in a serious condition after being found with multiple wounds outside the centre at Leila Park. A 38-year-old man's been arrested after officers searched a nearby unit complex. The federal government says new e-bike regulations are supported by the states and territories. Labor has tasked the ACCC with developing a national safety standard for e-bikes and other battery-powered devices. The move will ban retailers from selling high-powered or super-fast bikes. Assistant Competition Minister Andrew Lee says it will improve safety on our roads.
1: This new safety standard, which is supported by states and territories, is going to be an important step forward in ensuring that the bikes that are sold in Australia are compliant with a clear safety standard.
0: The ABC has apologised for a segment of its Race Around the World program which referenced Gina Rinehart. The Ombudsman found the film did not breach the ABC's editorial policies, but the broadcasters acknowledged it fell short of community expectations. The ABC says it will amend editorial guidance as it applies to violence, and the relevant material's been removed from its platforms. A Western Sydney club boss has been stripped of his leadership eligibility after taking undisclosed cash injections. Former Seven Hills RSL general manager Joseph Basari was found to have acted dishonestly after receiving hundreds of thousands of dollars in hidden payments and gifts. He's been banned by regulators for 5 years and ordered to pay nearly $19,000 in fines and investigation costs. Demand for high-quality office space in Sydney's CBD has led to lower vacancy rates. Data from the Property Council shows Sydney's CBD office vacancy rate is down to around 13%, while other Sydney areas are mixed. Spokesperson Matthew Candelas says it marks the fourth quarter of positive demand.
2: What we have seen is a pronounced flight to quality. Tenants vote with their feet, and they are consistently voting and moving into high-quality premium grade assets in well located areas of Sydney CBD.
0: Also making news, there have been another 16 positive bird flu cases recorded in Victoria, with greater crested terns, a seagull and a magpie found dead. And Labor MP Ed Husic will take a break from parliamentary duties after he was hospitalised in a serious car crash. In finance, Theo Lords is up 42 points at 94.47, one Australian dollar buying around 70.3 US cents.
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6: Dolphin skipper Tom Gilbert won't take the struggling Broncos for granted in Saturday's battle for Brisbane. The reigning premiers are out of the finals race but hold a 6-1 record in the crosstown rivalry. Gilbert says the Finns will need to aim up this weekend.
7: They have been for so long one of the best teams in the competition, and you know, regardless where their season is at the moment, they're still the reigning premiers. And they've got some real threats across the board that do worry us and make us want to prepare really well.
6: Brisbane Lions coach Chris Fagan insists he's not losing any sleep after confirmation star player Lachie Neal has toured Collingwood's facilities. Alexei Popperin has advanced to the third round of the Canadian Open. He joins fellow Aussies Alex Di Meyer Joint and Talia Gibson into the round of 32. And FIFA president Gianni Infantino is under pressure to keep his job after having to apologise for his botched plan to sell stakes in the World Cup. That's sport. I'm Adam Hawes.
0: It's 2:04. That's the latest news and sport.
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9: International star Peter Byrne hailed as the closest voice to Neil Diamond. 60 years of unforgettable hits, one spectacular celebration, Solitary Man. A Diamond anniversary celebration 1966 to 1992 comes to the Doyle Oak this Saturday. Solitary Man, this Saturday from 8. Book now for a night of timeless music at the Doylo.
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11: Okay. Well, continuing sunshine with some light winds and a top of 18. For Friday, much the same. Sunny day and a top of 18. 18 for Saturday and partly cloudy. Our weather map is showing us that Doyleson's on 18, Colnura on 14, Berkeley Vale 17, Forresters on 16. Up there at Carryong, we're on 17. And Our Gosford weather map is also 17, and we are now sitting on at approximately at, where are we? Here we go. The around Gosford, it's 17 degrees, 5 minutes past two. That's our weather. More coming your way after. Here we go.
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0: FM 96.3, playing all the classic hits that you love to hear. Marcia Hines and Shining. Before that, the Yardbirds with Heart of Soul. Glenn Medeiros and Nothing's Gonna Change. And Top of the World from the Carpenters. My four choices for the final hour of the afternoons with Di Parks, taking you through till 3 o'clock this afternoon when Mr. Smooth Shane Cleary will be in and taking you home safely with the afternoon drive. It's 19 minutes past two. We have a great sponsor for the month of August, and it's the Wyong Leagues Group, and they are providing a weekly $250 voucher that will be given away each Friday, and also looking after our music during the month of August. So let's get in with our little break and then be back with our classic albums. Competition will be in the final hour with Shane Cleary.
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Well, R-O-C-K in the USA, John Mellencamp. Well, from our classic albums, from the album in 1985. Before that, we had our very own Jenny Morris and Street of Love. From the album Shiver in 1989. Well, it's coming, it's 29 minutes past two. Don't forget, it's school zone area, and we'll need to do 40Ks around the school zone. And just be aware, the kids are unpredictable, so we just need to be very aware. A very big thank you to our music for the month, which is the Wyong Leagues Group, and they also are sponsoring our prize for the weekly draw of a $250 voucher, which can be used at any of their 12 venues. Right now, a couple of tracks, and then I'll tell you about the Brumby Rally on Saturday that I attended. Here we go with the Pointer Sisters.

Kiss FM 963, playing all the music you love to hear. Plenty of classic hits in there as well. And letting you know, that one was Denim and Lace with Marty Roan. And before that, the Pointer Sisters, I'm So Excited. And I've had a couple of inquiries about the last song that I played before the 2 o'clock news. It was a beautiful song, early song of Tina Arena's called Still Running. So it has had a great reaction. Well, it is 23 minutes to three. As mentioned, I attended the Brumby Rally, Horse's Birthday, in Gosford on Saturday. It was organised by Tracy Lee. It was a very well organised one and held, as I said, on Horse's Birthday. A couple of horses there, that Bob Pankhurst from Somersby was down with his Brumbies. And I met Liz Bellamy, a local who likes to be involved in all the local things, and she's a dedicated Coast FM listener, as is Bob and his family. I also met a young pony club girl who's now a grown lady, also a singer-songwriter. Her name is Samantha Hollier, and I'm going to play a track off a CD she has had, and they didn't get a chance to play it on Saturday, but it's a track about the Brumby. It's called Snowy Mountains Breed. So here we go.

Beautiful song there, Samantha. Samantha Hollier and her partner Matthew Wiles on vocals there. It was a very well-run rally. It is sad what's happening to him. I don't agree with it. Many people don't. It's so cruel. If you want to know more about what's happening, go to any Australian Brumby pages on Facebook and just check that out. It's very, very sad. It is now 70 minutes to 3. Peter Andre, and then I'll come back with one more message.

0: Christopher 963 playing all the music you love to hear. That was Peter Andre and Mysterious Girl. Well, it is 30 minutes to 3. Don't forget, 40 k's around the school zone. Just an update on our gig guide for this weekend. Don't forget, tonight at Munmore United Club, Central Coast Rock and Rollers have their social with DJ Marty. Also, Blue Suede Shoes Dance Studio there at 217 Albany Street North at Gosford have a new block of beginners starting. And their fantastic Christmas in July was a great success. Also, Keep On Rocking night classes are back tonight. It's at Asquith. And Friday's a bit quiet, but on Saturday, the 8th of August, at the Six String Brewing Company, the Rams will be playing at 8 p.m. That's 90 The Entrance Road, Erina. Sunday is our big event for rock and rollers at the Long Jetty Seniors Club. It's a 2 to 5 charity rock and roll, Mr. James Boys, with a couple of surprises in there, all volunteering their services. It's a rock and roll dance for charity, Cancer Council. And you can contact Barb on 0439 806 547 or Rena on 0411 754 418. Now, don't forget, the Rock and Rollers also have an early 1 o'clock till 2 lesson for the dancers, either be it a line dance or be it a rock and roll dance. There is a cost for that one, but get along and have a great time. 12 minutes to 3, another break coming our way.
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5: 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Motorists can expect some changed traffic conditions over the next 12 months, including some night work from Sunday to Thursday. These upgrades will improve the traffic flow along the Pacific Highway corridor.
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Well, Leo Sayer having fun there with long, tall glasses. It is 7 minutes to three. It's time for me to pack up everything and vacate the seat and get ready for Mr. Smooth Shane Cleary. He's in the building and he'll soon be sitting in this chair. Have a good week, everybody. Stay safe. Bye for now.

0: It's 3 o'clock. Good afternoon. I'm Madeline McNeil. A man's been arrested after a stabbing at a shopping strip in Sydney's west. Chris McCarthy reports.
1: Paramedics arrived to the scene at Laylor Park Shops just before midday to find a 53-year-old man with multiple stab wounds in his back. He was rushed to Westmead Hospital by road, where he remains in a now serious but stable condition. Riot Squad officers were in the area at the time and began searching the surrounding streets, an hour later arresting a 38-year-old man in an apartment across the road from the shops. He's been taken to Blacktown Police Station and is yet to be charged. Chris McCarthy, Sydney.
0: An insider betting charge laid against NRL hooker Brandon Smith has been dropped by prosecutors because of a lack of evidence. Smith's lawyer says his client is satisfied with the result and wants to get on with his life. The Rabbitohs star is still facing a separate allegation. He supplied cocaine to a fellow player last year. The Premier hopes sweeping reforms will stop gangs preying on the state's most vulnerable by asking them to carry out serious crimes on their behalf. Proposed laws would give police quicker access to encrypted technology used by criminal syndicates by removing existing limitations on when and how officers can order a device be unlocked. Chris Minns says gangs are increasingly using sophisticated technology to coordinate attacks.
2: We want to send a clear message to those who are involved in organised crimes that these well-funded, experienced crime-fighting agencies are ready to take you on, and they'll have new laws that they can use to smash up your networks.
0: The opposition is welcoming the federal government's new e-bike regulations, but believes the changes are overdue. Labor has tasked the consumer watchdog with developing a national safety standard for e-bikes, which would see a ban on the sale of high-powered devices. The coalition says the moves come more than a year after action was promised, and the new standards should be implemented earlier than next year. There have been another 16 positive bird flu cases in Victoria, with greater crested terns, a seagull and a magpie found dead. The CSIRO has also confirmed another 6 cases in South Australia. There have now been 123 cases of H5 bird flu across the country, but it hasn't yet spread to the poultry system. Also making news, the ABC has apologised for a segment aired on Race Around the World which referenced billionaire mining magnate Gina Rinehart, acknowledging the piece did not meet community expectations. And a behavioural scientist believes postnatal advice should identify the risks of fatigued driving, with 90% of new parents saying they've been sleep-deprived behind the wheel. In finance, the All Ords is up 35 points at 94.41, one Australian dollar buying 70 US cents.
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6: A lack of team connection is the reason behind Brisbane's stunning collapse in the NRL this season. The Broncos are on course for the worst title defence by a premiership-winning team in 73 years. League guru Phil Gould telling the Six Tackles with Gus podcast, the Broncos play too much as individuals.
7: They're very, very hard to contain individually, but as a team, they probably fall short of the basics there on a number of occasions, and that comes back to bite them.
6: The Perth Bears are continuing to build ahead of their entry to the Premiership next season. They've signed Canberra's English test forward Morgan Smithies on a 3-year deal. Brisbane Lions coach Chris Fagan admits he had no idea that star player Lachie Neal had toured Collingwood's facilities. And Pakistan has completed its first overseas men's test win in 3 years with an 8-wicket victory over the West Indies in Trinidad. That's sport. I'm Adam Hawes.
0: It's 3:04. That's the latest news and sport.
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12: Well, hello there, and today, beautiful weather out there, light winds, and a fine day indeed. And we're headed for a top today of 18 degrees. Tomorrow, though, early morning frosts, light winds and fine conditions, and a forecast top of 18. And looking further ahead to the weekend, partly cloudy, Chance of early morning fog and more light winds and a forecast top of 18. Around the coast at the moment, Foresters Beach and Gorrican both on 16 degrees. And Holgate at the moment, we're sitting on 18 degrees.
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Digging deep into the vinyl. We had to go downstairs for that one. It wasn't in our system. G'day to Harry at Gillaby. How are you, mate? He sent us an email while the song was on. Huge Back to the Future fan. Happy to oblige there, mate. Glad you enjoyed that track. It just appeared in my music log. If you're happy, we're happy here at Coast FM. All right, Rod Stewart coming your way soon. We'll update you with the latest in traffic. Don't forget 40K zones around the Central Coast as well. Thinking to Dye Parks for a fabulous afternoon of entertainment there. And Leonardo's Bride now. This is Coast FM, stage for a better music mix.

0: This is Coast FM, the station for a better music mix and more of it. Good afternoon, Central Coast. Shane Cleary here with you and Rod Stewart, those Young Turks. And coming up this hour, we will feature a double play as we cover the classic albums throughout the month of August. And also, listen after your cue to call between now and 6 o'clock. Got those weekly draws of a $250 voucher to spend at any of the 12 venues at the Wyong Leagues Group. Okay, more details on that. But we draw the winner later in the month, every Friday morning, actually, during the month of August. You don't have to wait till the end of the month. This is great. So every Friday morning, just after the 10:30 news, another winner this Friday morning, tomorrow morning. Okay, and an opportunity for you to go into the draw. For tomorrow, we'll come your way before 6, so listen out for your cue to call.
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0: Hamlin Terrace at the moment a little slow at this time of the afternoon. The Pacific Highway moving through Niagara Park and Narara as well as you're leaving Arimba there, starting to get a little sluggish. Also moving through Wyong, approaching Watanabe. Bit of traffic building up there and patchy, as I said, through Arimba. If you see anything on the roads this afternoon, let me know, 43220072, and the M1 in both directions running smoothly and trains running on or close to time. Our classic album double play not too far away. 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

0: classic albums throughout the month of August, and there's one right there from the Silk Degrees album, Boz Gags, and What Can I Say? And before that was from the album Monsoon, The Little River Band and Soul Searching. 19 to 4, Shane Cleary here, and let's have a look at the weather today. Well, it's fabulous out there. Blue skies. Di's just gone outside and had a quick look. She's just updated me that everything's fine. And tomorrow it's going to be a top temp of 18 degrees, chance of early morning frosts with light winds. And even Di's been saying how cold it is. She's getting up in the morning with her tracky dacks. And it's been chilly down there, hasn't it, Di?
1: Very chilly.
0: Very chilly indeed. All right, let's check out the traffic now.
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0: Wyong Road, a little busy this afternoon, obvious, still 40k zones, and also the Tuggera Strait now at the time of the afternoon between now and about 5.30, 6 o'clock, it's going to get busy. And other than that, everything seems to be okay. Arimba now has started to die down, and the M1 in both directions running okay, and trains running on or close to time. If you see anything on the roads, let me know, 43220072. Lobo coming your way very shortly. Next, it's Glen Campbell playing those songs you know and love. 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
5: 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One spectacular celebration. Solitary Man. 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

Better music mix, Sam Moore of it, here at Classic Hits Coast FM, Paul Cole. Now, just a quick update too on the roads. Phone ranger John gave me a call in relation to a bit of a road hazard. Livestock, M1, Currumbong at the moment, traffic management crews with assistance from the cows' owners. Got some cows that want to go for an afternoon stroll, so if you're around the area, please be careful. We'll update you with the traffic too inside 15. We've got our 4 o'clock news coming your way next. To get us there, it's Pretenders.

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1: It's 4 o'clock. Good afternoon. I'm Madeline McNeil. A man is in police custody after a stabbing outside a shopping centre left another man in a serious condition in Sydney's West. Paramedics rushed a 53-year-old to Westmead Hospital after treating him for multiple stab wounds to his back at Leila Park. Superintendent Brendan Gorman has told Clinton Maynard officers were quick to respond.
2: With really good help there from the Public Order and Riot Squad, who attended really quickly with the local police. Secured a very close area. A short time later, a 38-year-old man was arrested in nearby city units. He's taken back to Blacktown Police Station, where he's assisting police with inquiries.
1: The police union says upcoming changes to Sydney's Silverwater Jail will help reduce the workload for under-pressure officers. The facility's remand centre will become a 24/7 intake hub from October, meaning alleged offenders will no longer have to be held in police holding cells overnight. Police Association President Kevin Morden says it's a welcome move by the state government.
3: I've said for a long time now that we cannot continue to do the work of other government agencies. Prisoner transport, prisoner management is one of them, and we absolutely welcome this announcement by the Minns government.
1: NRL player Brandon Smith says he wants to get on with his life now an insider betting charge against him has been dropped. Prosecutors have withdrawn the allegation, citing a lack of evidence. The Rabbitohs star is still facing a separate allegation he supplied cocaine to a fellow player in 2025. The Albanese government says it's having constructive discussions with the Coalition and Greens over its gambling reforms. Labor's struggling to get its measures passed, which would clamp down on the number of betting ads aired on TV, radio and online. The opposition and Greens argue the reforms are still too weak. Communications Minister Annika Wells says they strike the right balance.
4: I'm having constructive discussions with both the Shadow Communications Minister for the Coalition and the Shadow Communications Spokesperson for the Greens. We'll keep those discussions going. We'd love to see this passed.
1: One Nation claims the federal government's intimidated by its hard stance on migration as the party continues to surge in the polls. Leader Pauline Hanson's pledged to end a skilled migration scam and has reiterated calls to cap Australia's annual intake at 130,000. The comments follow Home Affairs Minister Tony Burke postponing a key speech where he was set to announce migration cuts. And Prime Minister Anthony Albanese will meet his Vietnamese counterpart in Canberra next week to discuss ways of deepening cooperation across defence, energy and the economy. In finance, just before close, the All Ords is trading up 46 points at 94.52, one Australian dollar buying 70.4 US cents.
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7: The Bulldogs are on Marky Mark alert ahead of tomorrow night's blockbuster with the Roosters. Mark Nwangani Tuaze scored a freakish chip and chase try against the Dogs in round 11 of last year. Canterbury coach Cameron Serraldo has put his players on notice.
8: Yeah, it was try of the year and it got replayed over and over again, so no one wants to be part of that again. Yeah, he's going to come up with those sorts of plays tomorrow. We just need to make sure we've got as many Bulldogs players in the picture as possibly can.
7: Saturday night's battle for Brisbane between the Dolphins and Broncos at Suncorp Stadium has been officially declared a sellout. The Perth Bears have signed Canberra's English test forward Morgan Smithies to a 3-year deal. The Waratahs have signed veteran halves Bernard Foley and Nick Phipps. The pair played for the Tars when they won their one and only Super Rugby title in 2014. And Aussie Meyer joiners upset Sarana Sirstaya to move into the third round of the Canada Open. That's sport. I'm Adam Hawes.
1: 4 past 4. That's the latest news and sport.
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10: International star Peter Byrne hailed as the closest voice to Neil Diamond. 60 years of unforgettable hits, one spectacular celebration, Solitary Man. A Diamond anniversary celebration 1966 to 1992 comes to the Doylo this Saturday. Solitary Man, this Saturday from 8. Book now for a night of timeless music at the Doylo.
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12: Weather around the coast today, well, it was fine and sunny and we were headed for a top of 18. Looking at tomorrow, though, chance of early morning frost, light winds and a fine day and a forecast top of 18. Looking further ahead to Saturday, partly cloudy, early morning fog and light winds and a forecast top of 18 degrees. Around the coast at the moment, Dooralong's on 18, Waipoint 17 and Magenta at the moment on 15 degrees.
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0: This is Classic Hits Coast FM and The Drive Home with Shane Cleary and Kim Wilde, Kids in America. Also, kickstart the hour, some classic sherbet for you. It's 12 after 4. Good afternoon.
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0: And traveling around the Central Coast, there's some livestock still on the road if you're around Currumbong area. That's the reports that we're getting. Ooh, Currumbong, and there was also a fire at Hamlin Terrace earlier. I understand that's under control now. Something else, Dawson North. Emergency services are responding to a vehicle crash on the Pacific Highway at Dawson North outside the Shell service station. Reported persons are trapped at the moment. So there are significant delays there. Dawson North, watch out for that or hold off your trip. And back to the road hazard, livestock M1. Traffic management crews on hand there as we've got some livestock on the roads. We'll keep you posted there on that front. The Wang Road, a little busy too as well, and patchy through Hamlin Terrace this afternoon. Traffic has slowed a little bit through Arimba, or getting better, should I say. The M1 in both directions other than Currumbong. Everything seems to be running okay there. And trains are running on or close to time. If you see anything on the roads, let me know. 43-220072 is my direct hotline. Soon Graham Bonnet. Now it's Jenny Morris. Breaking the weather. 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

0: This is Classic Hits, Coast FM and Graham Bonnet. It's all over now. Baby Blue. Good afternoon, Central Coast. Now, if you're looking for something to do, maybe to take the kiddies on Saturday night, Cars Under the Stars are presenting a car show and community event on August 8th. It's being held at the Central Coast Regional Sport and Recreation Complex on Lake Road in Tuggerah. Now, the show is open to all cars, trucks and bikes, with free entry to the public and the cost to exhibitors. Now, the gates open at 5:30 with the show and shine on between 6 and 10. There'll be food vendors, live music, kids' amusements, trophies awarded, and it's a family-friendly, alcohol-free event as well. 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

0: This is Classic Hits Coast FM, and it is our classic albums throughout the month of August. And wrapping up the double play there was Genesis from the album Invisible Touch, In Too Deep. And also in there as well from the same title album, Goodbye Yellow Brick Road from Elton John. Another one of those double plays coming your way next hour. All right, listen out for your cue to call. Don't call now. Okay, please. Okay. All right. An opportunity will come your way after 5 o'clock for you to go into the draw for tomorrow morning. One $250 voucher is coming someone's way tomorrow morning after the 10:30 news with Deb Lennon. So listen out for your cue to call between now and 6 and you could be a winner. All right, let's do traffic.
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0: Traveling around the coast, stock. Let's have a look at the stock that's reported on the road. We've got a bit of a road hazard, livestock, the M1, Currumbong. Still a few delays there. Traffic management crews in assistance and assisting, and they're there on location with the cow's owners. So there could be some delays there. M1, as another cow has been reported southbound near the Marshall Street overpass at Currumbong. And also Dawson North, just before the 4 o'clock news, gave you some information there regarding emergency services are responding to a vehicle crash, Pacific Highway, Dawson North, outside the Shell service station, reported truck into a pole. Okay, we'll give you updates as that comes to hand. So if you see anything on the roads, let me know. 43220072. Also, parts of Wyong Road at the moment, a little busy as well. And a little patchy through Lake Haven at this stage. And also getting a little busy through Berkeley Vale. And the M1 in both directions running smoothly, other than the Currumbong situation at the moment, with stock on the road. And trains running on or close to time. Weather around the coast, let's have a look at that. Tomorrow, it's going to be fine and sunny again. Early morning frost, though, with light winds and a forecast top of 18 degrees. And for more up-to-date weather, you can head to our website, coastfm.org.au.
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This is Classic Hits, Coast of Ham, and Roy Orbison, Working for the Man, and also in there as well, some Fleetwood Mac. It's coming up to four away from five. More Classic Hits on the other side at 5 o'clock. We've got some Atlantic Star not too far away. Vanessa Amorosi contributing. We'll kick it off with Paul Kelly. And also our classic albums. That's right. Another double play coming your way as well. And listen out for your cue to call as well to go into the draw. One draw taking place tomorrow morning after the 10:30 news for a $250 voucher. $250 voucher to utilise at the Wang Leagues Group, any of their fabulous clubs. 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Madeline McNeil standing by in the newsroom with a 5 o'clock news update. Here's Bruce Springsteen now. I'm on fire here at Classic Hits, Coast FM. Good afternoon.

0: It's 5 o'clock. Good afternoon. I'm Madeline McNeil. A man has been arrested, suspected of stabbing another man outside a shopping centre in Sydney's west. A 53-year-old was rushed to hospital with serious injuries after being found with multiple wounds to his back at Layla Park. No charges have been laid. One Nation says it would end skilled migration scams, arguing there needs to be an overhaul of who should be allowed into the country. Party leader Pauline Hanson's reiterated she would cap Australia's migration rate at 130,000. The Albanese government and opposition have been coming under pressure from One Nation as it continues to surge in the polls. Senator Hanson's told News 24 the major parties have failed to address the migration issue.
1: Why bring in so many people that don't fit the needs that we want in Australia? We don't need any more Uber drivers, nail technicians, dog walkers. These people, gone. Stop all that.
0: Two 16-year-old boys have been charged with murder over a stabbing west of Newcastle. A 38-year-old man died after being stabbed at Argentan in April. A 22-year-old man is already before the courts charged with murder. The bicycle industry is welcoming the federal government's plan to nationalise safety standards for e-bikes and similar devices. The consumer watchdog has been tasked with developing the regulations for use across all states and territories. Peter Burke from Bicycle Industries Australia has told Clinton Maynard strengthening guidelines for importing and selling the devices will also give consumers confidence in the product they're buying.
2: This will also align with best practice across the world. So what it will do is it'll actually mean that we will actually have access to the best quality bikes so that the consumers can actually have the best experience.
0: The ABC will review its editorial guidelines to ensure they reflect community standards after airing an offensive short film. The video called for mining billionaire Gina Rinehart to be violently assaulted. The ABC has apologised to Ms. Rinehart for airing the film 3 weeks ago after she threatened legal action. But the ombudsman governing the national broadcaster claims the film did not breach the ABC's editorial standards. A Western Sydney club boss has been stripped of his leadership eligibility after taking undisclosed cash injections. Former Seven Hills RSL general manager Joseph Besari was found to have acted dishonestly after receiving hundreds of thousands of dollars in hidden payments and gifts. And a suppression order has been lifted on the trial of former broadcaster Alan Jones, allowing details of the case from the last 24 hours to be reported. In finance, the All Ords has closed up 46 points, one Australian dollar buying 70.3 US cents.
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5: Eels players are pleading for veteran prop Junior Barlaw to stick with the club. The former Blues Origin forward is being chased hard by the Perth Bears. Centre Jordan Samrani is hoping the blue and gold wrecking ball stays put.
6: Yeah, we love Junior's presence. We want him here. I know he's got a decision to make for his family and himself. We support him either way, but I would love him to stay personally. I hope that influences him, but it probably doesn't. But I know he loves Parramatta.
5: Forwards Aidan Ross and Miles Amatasiro have earned their first test starts in Wallaby Gold, selected to play Japan in the Osaka on Saturday night. The AFL Players Association says it's in discussions with the league over reports of a player signing a contract to exonerate his club of responsibility for brain trauma, and FIFA President Gianni Infantino is under pressure to keep his job after having to apologise for his botched plan to sell stakes in the World Cup. That's sport, I'm Adam Hawes.
0: 4 past 5, that's news and sport.
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11: Clear night tonight and tomorrow, fine and sunny conditions. Early morning frosts will awake with light winds and a forecast top of 18. On Saturday, though, partly cloudy, chance of early morning fog and light winds and a top of 18. Looking further ahead to Sunday, though, partly cloudy, chance of early morning fog and also showers likely in the afternoon and evening and a forecast top of 20 degrees. Around the coast at the moment, Woiwoi and Dawson both on 14 degrees, Terrigal at the moment on 15.
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A bit of music mix, there, more of it here at Classic Hits Coast FM. Hello, and also in there, kickstarting the hour, Paul Kelly Shanklery here this afternoon. We'll update you with the latest in traffic inside 10 or so minutes under that, actually. 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I need that 14th coffee. That'll help me out. Vanessa Amorosi now. 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Hope everyone's having a great afternoon and everyone's had a great day. 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

0: This is Classic Hits Coast FM, playing those songs you know and love, Atlantic Star there, Secret Lovers, also in there, Vanessa Amorosi, and absolutely everybody. 21 after 5. Good afternoon, everyone. Let's have a look at traffic now.
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0: Okay, Currumbong is starting to get a little bit more under control after some livestock around there as well. Currumbong, the M1, okay, drive carefully. Also, at the moment, Tuggera Strait, a bit of traffic building up there. Normal stuff at this time of the afternoon. And also moving through East Gosford, reports from phone rangers starting to get a little bit slow there. And also starting to get a little patchy through Lake Haven this afternoon. If you see anything on the roads, let me know. 43220072 is my direct hotline, and trains running on all close to time. Not too far away, we've got our classic album Double Play. 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The service is a helping hand to make ends meet for those low-income earners and people in need. The food pantry is located in John Hall Close in Woi Woi. 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
1: 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Coast

0: Olivia Newton-John and Magic here at Classic Hits Coast FM. There we go. Listen to that. All right, and that's from her album, actually, as we featured the album tracks there, classic album tracks, and from the Xanadu album track, and also Cat Stevens in there as well, and Peace Train from his album Peacer and the Firecat. More of those coming your way tomorrow morning in the Big Breakfast with Brent Mack. Now, if you'd like to go into the draw for the $250 voucher tomorrow morning after the 10:30 news with Deb Lennon, feel free to give me a call right now. I'll take three callers on 43220072. And weather around the coast for tomorrow, it's going to be fine and sunny and light morning frost and light winds tomorrow, top of 18 degrees currently at the moment in Wyoming. We're sitting on 12 degrees.
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Classic hits, Coast FM, Mamas and the Papas, and California Dreaming. Congratulations to the following people. We've got Paul at Jillaby, Graham at Arimba, Cheryl at Wyoming, and Leanne at Tumbiumbi, all in the draw for the $250 voucher. Tomorrow morning with Deb Lennon. Listen out for your cue to call to tomorrow morning. Brent Mack will give you an opportunity just before the draw. If you miss out, though, listen out again next week, but tomorrow morning we'll do one after 10:30. And Brent Mack will have more of those classic albums as well. Rhea is standing by. Time for me to go now and get into the Tracky Dacks and head off home. And making way now for Rhea, because we've got a big night of 70s music with reflections of the 70s lined up for you. Simon and Garfunkel, Smokey, she'll even throw in some Ted Mulry and Leo Sayer a little later. That's enough. I'm not teasing you anymore with what's in the show, but Rhea is ready to go. John Waite now missing you to get us to news 4 to 6. Have a good night.

0: It's 6 o'clock. Good evening, I'm Madeline McNeil. The state's police commissioner says current legislation around unlocking encrypted devices delays investigators from accessing critical evidence. Proposed reforms would give police more power to access devices they suspect are being used to coordinate serious crimes. Commissioner Mal Lanyon says existing laws mean officers can only order a device be unlocked after it's been seized during a search warrant.
1: What we're seeing is that we are stopping a number of criminals on the way to commit serious crimes. We lawfully seize their digital devices, but we don't have the ability to get an access order.
0: A suppression order has been lifted on the trial of former broadcaster Alan Jones, allowing media to report previously restricted details from the past 2 days. Mr. Jones's barrister has been cross-examining complainant Jay. The 85-year-old's pleaded not guilty to 22 charges of indecent assault and sexual touching, 9 of which relate to complainant Jay. The corrections system will take prisoners out of police hands sooner under changes to the state's prisons. From October, Silverwater Remand Centre will become a 24/7 intake hub for offenders being held on remand, meaning they won't be filling police holding cells overnight. Corrections Minister Anilak Chantivong says there will also be changes to Silverwater's women's prison at the same time.
2: The facility and that our female inmates will be transferred over to Dawinia, which is a much better facility. All of this is about making our correctional system work better, more efficiently, to create a safer community for everyone in New South Wales.
0: A man is in custody, suspected of stabbing another man in Sydney's West. The 38-year-old was arrested at a nearby unit complex after a 53-year-old man was found with serious injuries at Layla Park. Business groups have raised concerns over One Nation's plan to radically overhaul Australia's migration system. Party leader Pauline Hanson argues the skilled migration scheme is being scammed by some people coming into the country. The business sector claims One Nation's proposal to drastically slash the migration rate would hurt the economy. Acting Prime Minister Richard Marles says there needs to be a sensible discussion about the nation's migration policy.
3: Migration obviously plays a really significant part in our economy, but it needs to happen at a sustainable rate, and that's why we put in place the policies that we've done.
0: Also making news, the federal opposition's welcoming the government's move to introduce national safety standards for e-bikes. And NRL player Brandon Smith says he wants to get on with his life now an insider betting charge against him has been dropped. In finance, the All Ords closed up 46 points at 94.52, one Australian dollar buying 70.4 US cents.
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0: Round 23 of the NRL kicks off tonight with the Titans hosting the Cowboys on the Gold Coast. The Cowboys are looking to atone for last week's record 70-point hiding from the Roosters. A lack of team connection is the reason behind Brisbane's stunning collapse in the NRL this season. The Broncos are on course for the worst title defence by a premiership-winning team in 73 years. League guru Phil Gould telling the Six Tackles with Gus podcast, the Broncos play too much as individuals.
6: They're very, very hard to contain individually, but as a team, they probably fall short of the basics there on a number of occasions, and that comes back to bite them.
0: And Socceroos World Cup star Nestori Iraconda is moving from English club Watford to Portugal's Sporting Lisbon. It's 6:04. That's the very latest news and sport. She was morning,
7: then I was nightside. International star Peter Byrne hailed as the closest voice to Neil Diamond. 60 years of unforgettable hits, one spectacular celebration, Solitary Man. Diamond Anniversary Celebration 1966 to 1992 comes to the Doylo this Saturday. Solitary Man, this Saturday from 8. Book now for a night of timeless music at the Doylo.
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9: 3 day Central Coast weather forecast. We've got Friday with a foggy morning and a sunny afternoon, a top of 18 degrees and a low of 3. Saturday will be mostly sunny with a top of 18 degrees and a low of 5. And Sunday will be cloudy with a low of 7 degrees and a top of 20. Currently at our Gosford studios, it is 12 degrees. Davistown is 13 degrees. And Chain Valley Bay is also 13 degrees.
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Welcome to Thursday Night with Ria on Coast FM 963. For the next 2 hours, we are going to be doing reflections of the 70s together. It was a decade that was hard to beat. The music in the 1970s was eclectic, with ideas and styles of music with a diverse range from rock, pop, ballads and disco. We were spoilt for choice. It was an exciting time to be alive and be part of a music scene like no other. A few weeks ago, I featured songs by 70s gals about 70s guys. You know, I love my lyrics being a singer and a 70s song that tells a story about a certain someone. And tonight is part one of my show, which will feature guys singing about a certain 70s gal, as my first song of the hour depicts Rod Stewart's Maggie May. He tells us about his first love experience with an older woman. Simon and Garfunkel, well, they were on their knees with Cecilia. Here we go, guys. Enjoy the

0: Playing the 70 songs that we grew up with about gals on the menu tonight. Gals from the 70 songs that we know and love on Coast FM 963. How about Living Next Door to Alice by Smokey? Were you singing those lines? I think I heard you. Boney Maroney by Hush and, of course, Beautiful Julia by Ted Mulry. Now, after the break, the birthday boy, Russell Morris, who was 78 last week. Yes, he was. It's a song about a nurse in the Vietnam War with a really beautiful name.
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Home, a song that tells a very 70s story about the Vietnam War. You are with Rhea on Coast FM 963. And yes, I did call my daughter Rachel after that very song. I decided that in high school and I kept my promise to myself. Yes, I did. You are on Coast FM, like I said, 963. Let's change it up now. No more songs until the next hour about ladies from the 70s, but here comes Ligo Sayer and he's got some thunder in his heart. Yes, he has. Can you picture him jumping around with his little black curls? So cute, right?

playing the songs that have been around forever. And so far, Dancing in the City by Marshall Haynes, been around for a long time. And of course, Ebony Eyes by Bob Welsh. You are with Ria on Coast FM 963, and Quentin from North Gosford is ready and waiting for his favourite ELO song. He's chose Don't Bring Me Down. Not tonight, Quentin. Let's hope not. Here we go. Enjoy your song.

0: ELO delivered so many great songs in the 70s, and I'm sure you would agree with that. And we are enjoying our Thursday night fix of the magical decade, the 70s. Hello to my friend Trace, who's listening up there at Budgeewoy tonight, always running around doing her housework to my songs, as well as my friends up there at Jules, Lindy, Maria and Ron, all listening, eating their baked dinner, if you don't mind. And of course, I'd like to say hello to Tanya and Gary there at U Minor as well. Now, let's get on with the show. After the break, Mr. Bob Seger.
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Down on Main Street. Isn't that just a perfect song? I sing it and I never get tired of doing that. The first hour of Reflections of the 70s is over, but do stay tuned for another hour of 70s gems all lined up. Here's Racy and Some Girls Do and Some Girls Don't. Well, it was the 70s after all. I won't say another word about that. You are with Ria on Coast FM. Go Racy. Catch you after the news, guys.

0: voters would be among the migrants banned if One Nation were to win government. Federal politics reporter Nelson Scott.
1: One Nation has laid out more of its migration agenda, promising mass deportations of illegal immigrants and reiterating calls to cap Australia's annual intake at 130,000. Leader Pauline Hanson also believes some migrants are scamming the system and many low-skilled workers shouldn't be getting visas. Senator Hanson says she doesn't care if this hurts some businesses.
2: Why bring in so many people that don't fit the needs that we want?
1: Acting Prime Minister Richard Marles argues there needs to be a sensible discussion around migration.
3: Migration obviously plays a really significant part in our economy.
1: Australia's migration rate has started to come down, but there are concerns infrastructure still can't cope with the number of people coming in. Nelson Scott, Canberra.
0: Cycling advocates say new e-bike legislation will give customers confidence what they're purchasing is safe. The federal government has tasked the ACCC with developing a national safety standard for e-bikes and other battery-powered devices to prevent high-powered bikes and scooters from being sold. We Ride director Stephen Hodge has told Nine the changes will ensure clarity at the bike shop.
4: It really helps parents and others who want to go in and buy a bike, whether for their children or themselves, to know where they stand and to avoid being the unwitting facilitators of bringing dangerous non-compliant machines onto our streets.
0: A man is in police custody after a stabbing outside a shopping centre left another man in a serious condition in Sydney's west. Paramedics rushed a 53-year-old to Westmead Hospital after treating him for multiple stab wounds to his back at Layla Park. Investigations are continuing into the deaths of two people in Queensland's southwest. Several streets in Charleville were plunged into an emergency lockdown last night. The bodies of a 23-year-old woman and a 45-year-old man were discovered inside a home early this morning. Southern Region Assistant Commissioner Matthew Vanderbilt says a young child was removed from the scene.
5: Police actually put themselves back into what I consider to be harm's way to remove that child from the premises, and that child was taken to hospital and is unharmed, thankfully. It's quite clear, though, that that child may well have witnessed what has been a tragic set of events.
0: And greater crested terns, a silver gull and a magpie are among a further 16 birds to die from avian flu in Victoria. The CSIRO has also confirmed an extra 6 cases of the disease in South Australia. There are now 123 confirmed bird flu cases across the country, but it hasn't spread to the poultry system. In finance, one Australian dollar is buying 70.4 US cents.
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0: Round 23 of the NRL kicks off tonight with the Cowboys taking on the Titans on the Gold Coast. North Queensland will be keen to bounce back after a humiliating 70-point loss to the Roosters. But NRL legend Sam Tidey has told Today they'll have to dig deep with their finals hopes on the line.
9: Can they do it? I don't know. The Titans aren't going to make this easy for them, but if the Cowboys want to try to get in that eight, they really need to make sure they win this game, nail it, and get some confidence back.
0: In the AFL, the Western Bulldogs take on North Melbourne at Marvel Stadium this hour. The Bulldogs are pushing to secure a final spot. And Alexei Popperin has advanced to the third round of the Canadian Tennis Open. He joins fellow Aussies Alex Diminor, Maya Joint and Talia Gibson. That's the latest news and sport.
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14: 3-day Central Coast weather forecast. We have Friday with a foggy morning and a sunny afternoon, a top of 18 degrees and a low of 3. Saturday will be mostly sunny with a top of 18 degrees and a low of 5. And Sunday will be cloudy with a low of 7 degrees and a top of 20. Currently at our Gosford studios, it is 10 degrees. Chidaway Bay is 10 degrees and Wyonga is 11 degrees.
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Thank you for joining me for the second hour of our weekly fix of the magical 1970s. You are with Rhea and we are doing Reflections of the 70s together on Coast FM 963. Now, the 70s is where it was at, right? We all know and we all remember how much impact the 70s music had on our lives. Songs that were the soundtrack of our lives. And we remember where we were, who we were with, and why a 70s song impacts us then, and it still does now, right? Tonight is part one of the songs sang by the 70s guys about 70s gals. Now, my first song of the hour, the 1970 hit for The Kinks, Lola. Now, the song was the first song to touch on a cross-dresser or a transvestite. I remember being quite perplexed by that song in high school when I first heard it. But I've still got my 45 that my best friend bought me for my birthday. It's true. Now, Lola, she walked like a woman and she talked like a man. Great name, great song, but here comes Looking Glass and Brandy, You're a Fine Girl. She's so fine, she got a song written about her. Here it goes. It's really cute, this song. Aw, Brandy,

0: playing the 70 songs that we can sing along with. How about Shiloh by Neil Diamond? Apparently that was a song, he wrote that about a childhood imaginary friend that he had when he was little. Isn't that sweet? And Lucille, we all know what that song's about, by Kenny Rogers. Now, up next, after the break, I've got a great song by Mr. Boz Skaggs. You are with Ria on Coast FM 963.
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Georgia, your daddy was high the night he dreamed up you. Well, it was the 70s, and you are with Rhea on Coast FM 963. Now, John from Baddow Bay just loves Elvis, and here is Kentucky Rain for you, John, and happens to be my favourite Elvis song too. Enjoy. Isn't it beautiful? Listen to this. Oh, perfect song, Elvis. We miss you.

captured photographs to some old gray-bearded men sitting on a bench outside a general store. They said, yes, she's been here, but their memory wasn't clear. Was it yesterday? No, wait, the day before. Finally got a ride with a preacher man who asked, were you bound on such a cold, dark afternoon? As we drove on through the rain, as he listened, I explained, and he left me.

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How was Rock the Boat by Hughes Corporation? Before that, That's the Way I Like It by Casey and the Sunshine Band. And before that, oh gosh, Kiss You All Over by Exile. Now, Graham from Erina, he loves to play his guitar every week along with all the songs in my show. And tonight he requested Foreigner and Feels Like the First Time. Oh, the memories, Graham. Enjoy your song.

0: Me too, Dragon. We're going to head in the right direction. You are on Coast FM 963 and we are having our Thursday fun of the 70s tonight. After the break, a beautiful song by Doug Ashdown.
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Winter in America. Isn't that just a perfect 70s love song? Well, winter on the Central Coast isn't much fun either, Doug. Not lately, anyway. Reflections of the 70s is almost over for another week, but Mr. Barry Taylor is ready and waiting to bring you 2 hours of Baby Boomers, so stay tuned after the 8pm news. And I'll be back on Saturday at 4pm till 6pm to bring you Soundtrack of the 60s. I'm already excited, as Rhea loves the 60s. So until next week, sorry, until Saturday, it's see ya from Rhea. But here comes Flake and This Wheel's on Fire. Well, it will be in a short while when I hop in my car. Off we go. What a great Aussie band Flake was. Catch you on Saturday.

0: Chelsea Bowden. One Nation leader Pauline Hanson says she doesn't care if a crackdown on skilled migration affects businesses. Senator Hanson has confirmed she would cap Australia's migration rate at 130,000. She believes some migrants are scamming the system, claiming Uber drivers and nail technicians should be banned from getting a visa. Senator Hanson has told News 24 she knows her plan could impact businesses.
1: It's going to affect their businesses. They're not going to sell that many products or the universities because they won't have the number of foreign students coming in here. I don't care.
0: The opposition has welcomed the federal government's new e-bike regulations but argues the changes are overdue. Labor has tasked the consumer watchdog with developing a national safety standard for e-bikes, which will see a ban on the sale of high-powered devices. Legislation aimed at slowing the growth of spending within the NDIS will be put to a vote in the Senate later this month. Labor has reached a tacit agreement with the coalition. Government MP Ellie France admits the next few years will be hard, but changes are essential for its success.
2: I lost my leg before the NDIS. I remember the stories of real struggle for people with a disability before the NDIS. So it is about sustainability, but we also have to be honest about the NDIS is not delivering for everybody. The way it has operated, the market has been completely distorted.
0: A small town in outback Queensland is in shock following the deaths of two people. A 45-year-old man and a 23-year-old woman were found deceased inside a Charleville home after police locked down the neighbourhood for nearly 8 hours while responding to reports of a serious assault. A young child was also removed from the scene. 2 days' worth of proceedings in the trial of former broadcaster Alan Jones can now be reported after a judge lifted a suppression order. The 85-year-old's barrister has been cross-examining the first complainant, whose case relates to 9 of 22 charges laid against Jones. Jones has pleaded not guilty to all charges. And the AFL club, which struck a secret deal allowing a player to take full legal responsibility for future concussions, has been revealed. Alex Riddell reports.
3: The Geelong Football Club has been named by the Herald Sun as the club that struck a deal with a current player who has suffered multiple concussions and has been described as one of its most vulnerable. The publication reports the deal will see the player assume all legal responsibility for any further on-field brain trauma in a bid to exonerate the club and its medical staff from future litigation. Alex Riddell, Melbourne.
0: In finance, one Australian dollar is buying 70.4 US cents.
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0: Eels players are pleading for veteran prop Junior Barlaw to stick with the club. The former Blues origin forward is being chased hard by the Perth Bears. Centre Jordan Samrani is hoping the blue and gold wrecking ball stays put.
7: Yeah, we love Junior's presence. We want him here. I know he's got a decision to make for his family and himself. We support him either way, but I would love him to stay personally. I hope that influences him, but it probably doesn't. But I know he loves Parramatta.
0: The NRL's Indigenous round has kicked off in the Gold Coast with the Titans hosting the Cowboys. In the AFL, Fremantle captain Alex Pearce is set to be managed for his side's crucial clash against Melbourne on Saturday at the MCG. And forwards Aiden Ross and Miles Amatasero have earned their first test starts in Wallaby Gold, selected to play Japan in Osaka on Saturday night. That's the latest news and sport.
8: International star Peter Byrne, hailed as the closest voice to Neil Diamond. 60 years of unforgettable hits, one spectacular celebration, Solitary Man. A Diamond anniversary celebration 1966 to 1992 comes to the Doylo this Saturday. Solitary Man, this Saturday from 8. 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
10: 3 day weather forecast. Friday, sunny with a top of 18. Saturday, partly cloudy 18. Sunday, showers increasing with a top of 20. And 9 degrees in Gosford.
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Good evening. Barry Taylor with Baby Boomers run till 10 o'clock tonight. Thanks to Rhea for 2 hours of reflections of the 70s. And Rhea will be back next Thursday night at 6 to do it all again for you. Plus, she'll be back Saturday afternoon at 4 with soundtracks of the 60s. 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

0: Gene Pitney, the man who shot Liberty Valance. We had Mo Kaufman Quartet with the Swingin' Shepherd Blues. Dean Martin with Little Old Wine Drinker Me. And we started with Man for Man with We've Got On My Side. And good evening to David at Saratoga, Alan Finch at Tamworth, Ron and Lindy and Maria at Jules. I'll get it right in a minute, Maria. Roger on the Peninsula, John O. Booker Bay, Mike Cox at Terry Hills, Mary Ann Morissette, Patrick at Narara, Les and Karen San Remo, Ron at Terrigal, Horse at Swansea, Neville and Cheryl Mount Annan, Peter and Jeanette West Gosford, Carlo and Lucia are at Wombrell, Margaret at Blue Haven, June Saratoga, Reese and Pricey at Narara, Norm at Edlong, Di at Buff Point, Joyce at the Wallyorium, Glenda and Graham North Gosford, Brian at Killarney Vale, Paula and Mark at Erin, Ron at Woi Woi, and you're listening to Baby Boomers, a better music mix, classic, it's Coast of M963. Back after the break with Jimmy Rogers.
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Johnny Horton with the Battle of New Orleans. We had Frankie Avalon with Why and Jimmy Rogers with Secretly. And you're listening to Baby Boomers, a better music mix, classic hits, Coast of M, 963.

0: Lou Christie, I'm Gonna Make You Mine. We had Louis Prima and Keeley Smith with That Old Black Magic. Paul Anka with My Hometown. And good evening to Wayne at Tea Garden, Sue and Col at Harrington, Rod at Edelong, Kevin at Wangaratta, Mark at Tumby, Dennis and Alani, Newcastle, Jeff and Michelle, Bilgala Plateau, Jan Woi Woi, Kevin up there at Gladstone in Queensland, Jan Pierce, Roscoe at Gorrican, Stephen Janice at Boyne Valley in Queensland, Denise at Narara, Kelvin and Marie at Kingcumber Pools, Peter and Josephine at Tootley, Wayne at Arimba, Charlie, Ivan and Angela, Wyoming, Jackie and Robbo at Mooney Creek, Janita, Baddow Bay, Gloria, Marty out of Blue Bay. And you're listening to Baby Boomers, the Better Music Mix, Classic It's Coast of M, 963, back after the break with Stonewall Jackson.
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2: 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A Diamond Anniversary Celebration 1966 to 1992 comes to the Doylo this Saturday. Solitary Man, this Saturday from 8. Book now for a night of timeless music at the Doylo.
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That was Happy Together by the Turtles. We had Lollipop by the Cordettes. Will You Still Love Me Tomorrow, the Shirelles. My Heart Is an Open Book, Carl Dobkins Jr. Gonna Knock on Your Door, Eddie Hodges. And Stonewall Jackson with Waterloo. And you're listening to Baby Boomers, A Better Music Mix. Classic, it's Coast FM 963. Back after 9 o'clock news with Del Shannon. This is the Megatrons to take us into news time.

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1: Business groups have raised concerns over One Nation's plan to radically overhaul Australia's migration system. Party leader Pauline Hanson argues the skilled migration scheme is being scammed by some people coming into the country. The business sector claims One Nation's proposal to drastically slash the migration rate would hurt the economy. Acting Prime Minister Richard Marles says there needs to be a sensible discussion about the nation's migration policy.
2: Migration obviously plays a really significant part in our economy, but it needs to happen at a sustainable rate, and that's why we put in place the policies that we've done.
1: Cycling advocates are backing a move by the federal government to introduce national safety and compliance standards for e-bikes. Backed by $6.6 million in federal funding, a new national framework has been announced, aligning Australia with leading international regulations. Bicycle Industries Australia General Manager Peter Burke has told Today the reforms will provide greater clarity for riders.
3: So this will mean that a consumer going into a shop will have confidence that the product that they are buying is a good quality, it's compliant, and it's the right speed, right power, and it can be used on the road legally.
1: A Sydney man has been sentenced to a community corrections order and ordered to pay a $5,000 fine for threatening to kill a federal politician. The 31-year-old sent emails including threats to the parliamentarian and their family late last year. An outback Queensland community has been rocked by the sudden deaths of two people. Georgina Winter reports.
4: Police locked down several streets in Charleville overnight after responding to reports of a serious assault at a home. Officers were confronted by the bodies of a 23-year-old woman and a 45-year-old man while a toddler was safely removed from the residence. The exact cause of the deaths are still under investigation and police are yet to confirm if the incident is domestic violence related. The Ethical Standards Command is now reviewing. Georgina Winter reporting.
1: A suppression order has been lifted on the trial of former broadcaster Alan Jones, allowing media to report previously restricted details from the past 2 days. Mr. Jones' barrister has cross-examined complainant Jay, suggesting his motive for speaking out was financial. Jones has pleaded not guilty to 22 charges. And the ABC has apologised for a segment of its Race Around the World program, which referenced Gina Rinehart. The Ombudsman found the film did not breach the ABC's editorial policies, but the broadcaster has acknowledged it fell short of community expectations. In finance, $1 Australian is buying 70.4 US cents.
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1: Several big names are set to return to the Lions squad for tomorrow night's sold-out clash against Hawthorn at the Gabba. After the side's embarrassing 76-point loss to Carlton last round, coach Chris Fagan is expecting a positive response.
7: I have a lot of faith in this group. And if you just look at their record over the last 8 years, you'd have a lot of faith in them too. So, you know, at the odd time over those years, we've had a poor loss, but we've always been able to respond. So I'm backing the group in to do that this week.
1: The Perth Bears are continuing to build ahead of their entry to the Premiership next season. They've signed Canberra's English Test forward Morgan Smithies on a 3-year deal. And Socceroos World Cup star Nestori Irukunda is moving from English club Watford to Portugal's Sporting Lisbon. That's the latest news and sport.
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12: 3-day weather forecast. Friday, sunny with a top of 18. Saturday, partly cloudy, 18. Sunday, showers increasing with a top of 20. And 9 degrees at Booker Bay.
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0: That's the 1910 Fruit Gum Company, Simon Says. We had Ray Peterson with The Wonder of You. Judy in Disguise by John Fred and his Playboy Band. And Quiet Village by Martin Denny. And you're listening to Baby Boomers, A Better Music Mix. Classic, it's Coast of M, 963. And good evening to Kevin and Nolene, Mariam and Ruby Saratoga, Robbie at Woy Woy, Gary and Margaret at Canrell, Pitta up at Tootley, John Montgomery at Wyoming, Ralph at Woy Woy, Wally at Griffith, Joe Killarney Vale, Peter at Edelong, Graham Parks and Greg and Katrina from Canton Beach. And you're listening to A Better Music Mix, classic, it's Coast of M, 963. Back after the break with Johnny and the Hurricanes.
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Billy Williams. I'm going to sit right down and write myself a letter. The Beaumarks with Clap Your Hands. Doris Day, Everybody Loves a Lover. And Del Shannon with the Swiss Maid. And Del Shannon with the Swiss Maid. Well, that was a

0: The Love and Spoonful with Love and Summer in the City, the Ames Brothers with Melody D'Amour, and Donnie Brooks with Mission Bell. And you're listening to Baby Boomers, a Better Music Mix Classic. 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Coming up after 10 o'clock national news tonight, we got Tiff Tap Power with Power Place from until 12 midnight. 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

Johnny Tillotson, Poetry in Motion. We had Don Rondo with White Silver Sands and Linda Scott with I Told Every Little Star. And you're listening to Baby Boomers, a better music mix, classic. It's Coast FM 963.

That's Don Gibson with Oh Lonesome Me. We had the Everly Brothers, When Will I Be Loved? And Johnny Cash with The Ballad of a Teenage Queen. Well, that's been Baby Boomers for another Thursday night. I'll be back next Thursday night to do it all again for you. And I'll be back Sunday at 12 o'clock through till 3 o'clock with Sunday Hit Parade, which will be 1965 this Sunday. Sunday Hit Parade 1965. I want to thank everybody who called. Love the calls. Love playing the music for you. We got Tiff Power in after the 10 o'clock national news with Power Plays through until 12 midnight. Then 12 midnight classic hits overnight with Lisa Vance through until 4 o'clock. And then 4 o'clock, Shane Cleary with Daybreak. So take care, look after yourselves. I'll speak to you Sunday at 12.

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1: Good evening, I'm Chelsea Bowden. The opposition maintains the federal government needs to change its gambling bill to win its support. Labor is seeking to limit the number of wagering ads that can be shown on TV, radio and online. The legislation is currently friendless in the Senate, with the Coalition and the Greens both seeking amendments. Deputy Liberal Leader Jane Hume says there are significant issues that still need to be addressed.
2: We'd also like to see some control over the inducements that some of these online gambling agencies and companies are using to essentially entice people to maintain their problem gambling addiction.
1: One Nation claims the federal government is intimidated by its hard stance on migration as the party continues to surge in the polls. Leader Pauline Hanson has pledged to end a skilled migration scam and has reiterated calls to cap Australia's annual intake at 130,000. The comments follow Home Affairs Minister Tony Burke postponing a key speech where he was set to announce migration cuts. The federal government says its new e-bike regulations has the support of the states and territories. Labor has tasked the ACCC with developing a national safety standard for e-bikes and other battery-powered devices. The move will ban retailers from selling high-powered or super-fast bikes. Assistant Competition Minister Andrew Lee says it will improve safety on our roads.
3: This new safety standard, which is supported by states and territories, is going to be an important step forward in ensuring that the bikes that are sold in Australia are compliant with a clear safety standard.
1: A Perth paediatrician is back behind bars after being hit with 15 new child sexual abuse charges. Detectives say they've identified seven additional victims. The 41-year-old has had his bail revoked and is now facing a total of 72 charges against 18 different children. A 15-year-old boy has been charged with manslaughter after a Melbourne shopkeeper died in hospital. The 60-year-old man was allegedly set upon by several youths after they tried to steal clothes from a nearby store on Saturday. And Forensic Science Queensland has confirmed an audit is underway on more than 900 DNA statements after errors were uncovered. The statements were provided to police and the Office of the DPP over the past 3 years. Director Mick Fuller says they can't afford to have those kinds of errors.
4: In every case where there's a mistake, we reissue a new statement, regardless of where it is at in the judicial process. So we are talking to the DPP and police, and obviously if they feed back to us that it impacted on a case, we will certainly let everybody know.
1: In finance, one Australian dollar buying 70.4 US cents.
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1: The Cowboys have bounced back from last week's record defeat with a 30-8 win on the Titans' turf. Halfback Jackson Purdue scoring a solo try in the 59th minute, just moments after returning from the sin bin.
7: It was well done there in the end by Chester. And here's a break made by Purdue. Wonderful footwork. Oh, Jackson Purdue!
1: Meanwhile, Roosters captain James Tedesco has failed to overcome an ankle injury and will miss tomorrow night's clash against the Bulldogs. In the AFL, Alex Pearce is being managed and won't feature in the Dockers' crucial clash against Melbourne on Saturday. And Aussie tennis stars Alex de Minaur and Talia Gibson are in action tonight in round 32 of the Canada Open. That's the latest news and sport.
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9: International star Peter Byrne hailed as the closest voice to Neil Diamond. 60 years of unforgettable hits, one spectacular celebration, Solitary Man. A Diamond anniversary celebration 1966 to 1992 comes to the Doylo this Saturday. Solitary Man, this Saturday from 8. Book now for a night of timeless music at the Doylo.
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15: I loved
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15: her.
14: Me.
15: She became successful because she sang in shopping centres. 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Stronger.

0: So it begins.
1: Yes, so it begins, ladies and gentlemen. So it begins here for Power Plays. Thank you so much for your company. My name is Tiff Power, and on tonight's show, it's all about the most streamed songs of the 2000s. I couldn't wait to get this out here. There's so many cool songs, so many songs that I have not heard for, I mean, nearly, you know, 20 years. So I hope you're enjoying it too. Tonight I also got some trivia, and I'll tell you what's happening around the grounds here on the Central Coast. All right, let's get into some Natasha Bedingfield with Unwritten. 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

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I'm gonna hit this city. Let's go. Before I leave, brush my teeth with a bottle of Jack.

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1: 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Thank you so much for your company. Red Hot Chili Peppers right there with Can't Stop. And we won't stop because I'm going to give you some trivia right now. And it's true or false tonight. So get your thinking caps on. But you know what? It's true or false. So you're 50-50, right? Either pick true or false. All right. First question is, when translated, karaoke means group voice. Number two, Bob Marley had 13 children. Number three for the night is UB40 stood for Unemployment Benefit Form 40. I'll come back with the answers after Beyonce in Crazy in Love. You're with me, Tiff Power.

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Coast FM 963 with me, Tiff Power. And how did you do with the trivia? Let's go through it. When translated, karaoke means group voice. That was false. It means an empty orchestra. And number two, Bob Marley had 13 children. And hey, that was true. Far out. And he actually admitted it that, or he knows that he had 13 children, so you'd never know how many else he had. But anyway, it's all about the peace and free love, right? UB40 was the third question. UB40 stood for Unemployment Benefit Form 40. And that was true. Well, I learned something new today. When I actually read that, I kind of went, oh my lordy, I have to include it in tonight's show. All right, I've got another Beyoncé song for you because she was massive in the 2000s. And this is Halo. Thanks for joining me because you're on Coast FM 963.

I'ma name her Bonnie. I read about your Uncle Ronnie too, I'm sorry. I had a friend kill himself over some who didn't want him. I know you probably hear this every day, but I'm your biggest fan. I even got the underground that you did with Scam. I got a room full of your posters and your pictures, man. I like what you did with Rockets too, that was bad. Anyways, I hope you get this, man. Hit me back, just a chat. Truly yours, your biggest fan. This is

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It's been 6 months and still no word. I don't deserve it. I know you got my last two letters. I wrote the addresses on them perfect. So this is my cassette I'm sending you. I hope you hear it. I'm in the car right now. I'm doing 90 on the freeway. Hey Slim, I drank a fifth of vodka. You dare me to drive? You know the song by Phil Collins, In the Air of the Night, about that guy who

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I hope you can't sleep and you dream about it. And when you dream, I hope you can't sleep and you scream about it. I hope your conscience eats at you when you can't breathe without me. See, Slim, shut up, I'm trying to talk. Hey, Slim, that's my girlfriend screaming in the trunk. But I didn't slit her throat, I just tied her up. See, I ain't like you, cause if she suffocates, she'll suffer more. And then she'll die too. Well, gotta go, I'm almost at the bridge now. Oh, I forgot, how am I supposed to send this shit out?

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Soul Sister right there by Train. We're doing the 2000s tonight. Most streamed songs ever. And that was, before that, we had Stand by Eminem. I didn't play the whole thing because it goes on forever. But coming up after the break, I do have some System of the Down. I know I played this a couple of weeks ago, but, you know, it was the most streamed songs, over 2 billion. And then we've got some Evanescence. We've got some 50 Cent. We've got some Black Eyed Peas and so much more.

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You're on Coast FM 963 with me, Tiff Power. Thank you so much for your company. We're doing the power plays of tonight of the most streamed songs for 2000s. And we've had some absolute bangers in there. Just memories to take you back. And, you know, my kids were so young then. So, yeah, long time ago. All right, coming up, I've got some Nickelback. What the heck? But right up now, I've got The Fray, How to Save a Life.

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Well, that's been me for another Power Plays. Thank you so much for your company. I really kind of half dig this playlist tonight for Power Plays. Brought back so many memories. But it was the most streamed songs in the 2000s, and they're in the billions. So I only did over 1.8 billion downloads, and that's what I've just played. So there you go. All right. Check out on Saturday night up at the ARIE at 2:00 because the Fleetwood Mac show is on and it's all free. So that's my pick of Saturday night. All right, my friends, be safe, take care, and I'll talk to you next time. Bye for now.

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1: Chelsea Bowden. Legislation aimed at slowing the growth of spending within the NDIS will be put to a vote in the Senate later this month. Labor has reached a tacit agreement with the coalition. Government MP Ali France admits the next few years will be hard, but changes are essential for the program's success.
2: I lost my leg before the NDIS. I remember the stories of real struggle for people with a disability before the NDIS. So it is about sustainability, but we also have to be honest about the NDIS is not delivering for everybody. The way it has operated, the market has been completely distorted.
1: One Nation says it would end skilled migration scams, arguing there needs to be an overhaul of who should be allowed in the country. Party leader Pauline Hanson has reiterated that she would cap Australia's migration rate at 130,000. The Albanese government and opposition have been coming under pressure from the party as it continues to surge in the polls. Senator Hanson has told News 24 the major parties have failed to address the migration issue.
3: Why bring in so many people that don't fit the needs that we want in Australia? We don't need any more Uber drivers, nail technicians, dog walkers. These people, gone. Stop all that.
1: A man is in police custody after a stabbing outside a shopping centre left another man in a serious condition in Sydney's West. Paramedics rushed a 53-year-old to Westmead Hospital after treating him for multiple stab wounds to his back at Layla Park. One of the men convicted of killing an Indigenous teenager in Perth has had his appeal against his 9-year jail sentence dismissed. 15-year-old Cassius Turvey was chased down and beaten with a metal trolley pole and died in hospital in 2022. Mitchell Forth was convicted of manslaughter after he encouraged the chase. WA's Court of Appeal rejected the argument. Forth's sentence was manifestly excessive and dismissed his appeal. 2 days worth of proceedings in the trial of former broadcaster Alan Jones can now be reported after a judge lifted a suppression order. The 85-year-old's barrister has been cross-examining the first complainant, whose case relates to 9 of the 22 charges laid against Jones. Alan Jones has pleaded not guilty to all charges and denies any wrongdoing. And there's been another 16 positive bird flu cases in Victoria, with greater crested terns, a silver gull and a magpie found dead. The CSIRO has also confirmed another 6 cases in South Australia. In finance, one Australian dollar is buying 70.4 US cents.
4: There's one nursery on the coast that makes gardening affordable. Narara Valley Nursery. Sponsor.
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1: North Melbourne has beaten a top 8 opponent for the first time in the Alistair Clarkson era, upsetting the Western Bulldogs by 23 points at Marvel Stadium. Bulldogs coach Luke Beveridge says it's disappointing.
6: Our working together and our layers is just a bit off. And, there's some boys early in the game who probably were searching for their game and couldn't find it. So shuffled things around a little bit. Pleased with the perseverance, getting back into it. Yeah, just couldn't quite come over the top.
1: In the NRL, the Cowboys have bounced back from last week's record defeat with a 30-8 win on the Titans' turf. And Perth's Talia Gibson is back in action tonight at the Canada Open. She's taking on 16th seed Ekaterina Alandrova in the round of 32. Later this morning, Alex Dimonor takes on England's Cameron Norrie. That's the latest news and sport.
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0: 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Billy Joel there with Pressure. And before that, The Supremes with Baby Love. And a big thank you to Tiff for another enjoyable edition of The Power Plays. Taking us through to midnight, 16 minutes past 12. Welcome to Classic Hits Overnight. It's great to have your company as we head into the early hours of Friday across the Central Coast. Still to come, we'll take a look at your Friday weather along with Sheena Easton and the title song from the James Bond film For Your Eyes Only. Next, we're heading back to 1976 with the Steve Miller Band and the upbeat hit that became a radio favourite around the world.
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FM 963. Olivia Newton-John there with A Little More Love. Another memorable hit from 1978. 29 minutes past 12 and a quick look at your Friday weather across the Central Coast. Expect a cool start of around 10 degrees with a mix of sunshine and cloud. During the day and a slight

0: 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Fleetwood Mac there with A Landslide. Another beautiful song from a band whose music has stood the test of time. 17 minutes to one. There's plenty more great music ahead as Friday continues across the Central Coast. After the 1 o'clock news, Lynn Anderson gets the next hour underway with a country music favourite. And a little later, we'll catch up with Supertramp. Right now, we're heading back to 1981 with Shaken Stevens and one of the rock and roll revival hits that made him an international star.
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4: 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One spectacular celebration. 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

0: Chelsea Bowden. Business groups have raised concerns over One Nation's plan to radically overhaul Australia's migration system. Party leader Pauline Hanson argues the skilled migration scheme is being scammed by some people coming into the country. The business sector claims One Nation's proposal to drastically slash the migration rate would hurt the economy. Acting Prime Minister Richard Marles says there needs to be a sensible discussion about the nation's migration policy.
1: Migration obviously plays a really significant part in our economy, but it needs to happen at a sustainable rate, and that's why we put in place the policies that we've done.
0: The federal government says it's having constructive conversations with the opposition around its gambling reforms. Labor is struggling to get its measures passed, which would clamp down on the number of betting ads aired on TV, radio and online. The legislation is currently friendless in the Senate, with the Coalition and the Greens arguing it doesn't go far enough. Cycling advocates say new e-bike legislation will give customers confidence what they're purchasing is safe. The federal government has tasked the ACCC with developing a national safety standard for e-bikes and other battery-powered devices to prevent high-powered bikes and scooters from being sold. We Ride director Stephen Hodge has told Nine the changes will ensure clarity at the bike shop.
2: It really helps parents and others who want to go in and buy a bike, whether for their children or themselves, to know where they stand and to avoid being the unwitting facilitators of bringing dangerous non-compliant machines onto our streets.
0: A Perth paediatrician is back behind bars after being hit with 15 new child sexual abuse charges. Detectives say they've identified seven additional victims. The 41-year-old has had his bail revoked and is now facing a total of 72 charges against 18 different children. The ABC has apologised for a segment of its Race Around the World program which referenced Gina Rinehart. The Ombudsman found the film did not breach the ABC's editorial policies, but the broadcaster has acknowledged it fell short of community expectations. Overseas, a US Senate committee has voted to hold former Chief Medical Advisor Dr. Anthony Fauci in contempt of Congress. Dr. Fauci last week invoked his Fifth Amendment right against self-incrimination more than 100 times, refusing to answer questions about his handling of the COVID-19 pandemic. The committee will now refer him for potential criminal prosecution. And Ukraine says it's hit two oil refineries in multiple strikes deep in Russia.
3: There's one nursery on the coast that makes gardening affordable. Narara Valley Nursery.
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0: The Cowboys have jumped back into the NRL's top eight with a 30-80 point win over the Titans. In the AFL, the Bulldogs' finals aspirations have taken a hit following their 23-point loss to North Melbourne. They now need to beat the in-form Carlton or Melbourne to guarantee their spot. Coach Luke Beveridge admits this makes the loss extra tough.
5: A disappointing one because there was something at stake tonight, you know, around at least being certain he's to play one more game, and now that's up for grabs again. So that's from an outcome perspective, it's probably just as bad as you know, dropping the game.
0: And forwards Aiden Ross and Miles Amatasero have earned their first test starts in Wallabies gold, selected to play Japan in Osaka on Saturday night.
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0: FM 963, the home of classic hits and a better music mix. Peter and Gordon there with Nobody I Know, another memorable hit from the British Invasion. 21 minutes past one and still ahead, we'll have another look at your Friday weather across the Central Coast, along with Jimmy Barnes and one of Australia's great rock anthems. Right now, we're heading back to 1971 with Don McLean and the epic recording became one of his most celebrated songs of the 70s.
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day with plenty of sunshine and a top of 17. If you're heading out early, you'll still be reaching for the jacket. Still ahead, Meryl Bainbridge with the hit that introduced her to music fans across Australia, along with Creedence Clearwater Revival and a slice of classic 70s rock. Right now, we're heading back to 1987 with In Excess and the song that became a highlight of the band's Kid.

0: 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The Trogs there with A Love Is All Around, another enduring favourite from 1967. 14 minutes to 2, and after the 2 o'clock news, we'll kick off at the hour, the new hour, with Michael Jackson, followed by Country Radio and one of Australia's great country rock classics. Next, we're heading back to 1985 with John Mellencamp and the heartfelt anthem that celebrated small town America.
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9: The Terrigal Men's Shed is currently looking for new members. They specialise in woodwork and metalwork and meet on Tuesday and Thursday mornings. It's held at the Terrigal Uniting Church and the shed is under the church building. So if you're interested in meeting other men with similar interests, go along to the Men's Shed at Terrigal Uniting Church on Tuesday or Thursday mornings and enjoy a cuppa and a chat.

0: Chelsea Bowden. The Albanese government says it's having constructive discussions with the Coalition and Greens over its gambling reforms. Labor is struggling to get its measures passed, which would clamp down on the number of betting ads aired on TV, radio and online. But the opposition and Greens argue the reforms are still too weak. Communications Minister Annika Wells says they strike the right balance.
1: I'm having constructive discussions with both the Shadow Communications Minister for the Coalition and the Shadow Communications Spokesperson for the Greens. We'll keep those discussions going. We'd love to see this passed.
0: One Nation claims the federal government is intimidated by its hard stance on migration as the party continues to surge in the polls. Leader Pauline Hanson has pledged to end a skilled migration scam and has reiterated calls to cap Australia's annual intake at 130,000. The comments follow Home Affairs Minister Tony Burke postponing a key speech where he was set to announce migration cuts. Cycling advocates are backing a move by the federal government to introduce national safety and compliance standards for e-bikes. Backed by $6.6 million in federal funding, a new national framework has been announced, aligning Australia with leading international guidelines. Bicycle Industries Australia General Manager Peter Burke has told Today the reforms will provide greater clarity for riders.
2: So this will mean that a consumer going into a shop will have confidence that the product that they are buying is a good quality, it's compliant, and it's the right speed, right power, and it can be used on the road legally.
0: Detectives are investigating whether a domestic violence incident led to the deaths of two people in Queensland's southwest. The bodies of a 45-year-old man and a 25-year-old woman were discovered inside a home in Charleville early yesterday morning. Geelong has been revealed as the AFL club, which struck a secret deal allowing a player to take all legal responsibility for any further on-field brain trauma. News Corp reports the Cats agreed to the deal with the player 2 years ago, and the agreement went to the entire board for approval. Concussion campaigner Peter Jess says strong action needs to be taken so something like this doesn't keep happening.
3: For any parent or partner, if it was your son, what would you think about that as an action where you have your employer walking back from any responsibility, knowing full well the state of vulnerability of that particular person? For me, it's unforgivable.
0: And greater crested terns, a seagull and a magpie are among a further 16 birds to die from the H5 bird flu in Victoria.
4: There's one nursery on the coast that makes gardening affordable. Narara Valley Nursery.
5: Sponsor. You're up to date with the latest news. 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
0: North Melbourne has defeated the Western Bulldogs for the first time since 2019. Their 23-point win at Marvel Stadium gives the Roos a faint chance of still making the top 10. The Cowboys have jumped back into the NRL's top eight with a 30-8 point win over the Titans. It was a stark turnaround from last week's 70-point loss. Lock Jason Taumalolo has told Nine they were focused on the basics.
6: We just wanted to strip everything back, make it simple, run hard, tackle hard, kick to corners, just get into that sort of cycle kind of footy. And we didn't get to do that last week, and yeah, I thought we did that well tonight.
0: And Roosters captain James Tedesco has been ruled out of tonight's clash with the Bulldogs after failing to overcome an ankle injury. Cody Ramsey takes his place.
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0: Best of M963, the home of classic hits and a better music mix. Pat Benatar there with Fire and Ice, another standout hit from 1981. 18 minutes past two, still ahead this hour, we'll have another look at your Friday weather, along with Angry Anderson and one of his most touching ballads. Next, we're winding the clock back to 1978 with The Police and the song that introduced the band to audiences around.
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It's Coast FM 963. Midnight Oil there with King of the Mountain. Another powerful recording from one of Australia's most influential bands. Quick check of your Friday weather across the Central Coast. It'll be another fresh winter morning before plenty of sunshine takes over. We're heading for a top of around 17, so it'll stay cool through the morning. Worth keeping that jacket close by, I think. Still to come, the Searchers with a 60s favourite, along with a tea set. With tea set and the song that took them to the top of the charts across Europe. Next, we're heading back to 1983 with Mike Oldfield featuring Maggie Riley and the haunting hit that became a worldwide

0: Radio for our community, Coast FM 963. Dionne Warwick there with Do You Know the Way to San Jose? Another timeless classic from the legendary songwriting team of Burt Bacharach and Al David. 15 minutes to 3 on your Friday, and after the 3 o'clock news, we'll have one final look at your local weather, along with Osmosis and their Australian favourite, She Didn't Remember My Name. We'll also kick off the final hour with Patti LaBelle and one of the great soul classics of the 70s. Next, we're heading back to 1982, Peter Gabriel and the breakthrough solo hit that marked a bold new direction in his career.
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0: Chelsea Bowden. Business groups have raised concerns over One Nation's plan to radically overhaul Australia's migration system. Party leader Pauline Hanson argues the skilled migration scheme is being scammed by some people coming into the country. The business sector claims One Nation's proposal to drastically slash the migration rate would hurt the economy. Acting Prime Minister Richard Marles says there needs to be a sensible discussion about the nation's migration policy.
1: Migration obviously plays a really significant part in our economy, but it needs to happen at a sustainable rate, and that's why we put in place the policies that we've done.
0: The federal government says it's having constructive conversations with the opposition around its gambling reforms. Labor is struggling to get its measures passed, which would clamp down on the number of betting ads aired on TV, radio and online. The legislation is currently friendless in the Senate, with the Coalition and the Greens arguing it doesn't go far enough. Cycling advocates say new e-bike legislation will give customers confidence what they're purchasing is safe. The federal government has tasked the ACCC with developing a national safety standard for e-bikes and other battery-powered devices to prevent high-powered bikes and scooters from being sold. WeRide director Stephen Hodge has told Nine the changes will ensure clarity at the bike shop.
2: It really helps parents and others who want to go in and buy a bike, whether for their children or themselves, to know where they stand and to avoid being the unwitting facilitators of bringing dangerous non-compliant machines onto our streets.
0: A Perth paediatrician is back behind bars after being hit with 15 new child sexual abuse charges. Detectives say they've identified seven additional victims. The 41-year-old has had his bail revoked and is now facing a total of 72 charges against 18 different children. The ABC has apologised for a segment of its Race Around the World program which referenced Gina Rinehart. The Ombudsman found the film did not breach the ABC's editorial policies, but the broadcaster has acknowledged it fell short of community expectations. Overseas, a US Senate committee has voted to hold former Chief Medical Advisor Dr. Anthony Fauci in contempt of Congress. Dr. Fauci last week invoked his Fifth Amendment right against self-incrimination more than 100 times, refusing to answer questions about his handling of the COVID-19 pandemic. The committee will now refer him for potential criminal prosecution. And Ukraine says it's hit two oil refineries in multiple strikes deep in Russia.
3: There's one nursery on the coast that makes gardening affordable. Narara Valley Nursery.
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0: The Cowboys have jumped back into the NRL's top eight with a 30-80 point win over the Titans. In the AFL, the Bulldogs' finals aspirations have taken a hit following their 23-point loss to North Melbourne. They now need to beat the in-form Carlton or Melbourne to guarantee their spot. Coach Luke Beveridge admits this makes the loss extra tough.
5: A disappointing one because there was something at stake tonight, you know, around at least being certain he's to play one more game, and now that's up for grabs again. So that's from an outcome perspective, it's probably just as bad as you know, dropping the game.
0: And forwards Aiden Ross and Miles Amatasero have earned their first test starts in Wallabies gold, selected to play Japan in Osaka on Saturday night. She was
6: morning and I was nighttime. International star Peter Byrne hailed as the closest voice to Neil Diamond. 60 years of unforgettable hits, one spectacular celebration, Solitary Man. A Diamond Anniversary Celebration 1966 to 1992 comes to the Doylo this Saturday. Solitary Man, this Saturday from 8. Book now for a night of timeless music at the Doylo.
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0: 17 past three, Classic Hits Overnight continues on Coast FM 963. Four Tops there with Walk Away Renee, another memorable recording from the legendary Motown group. Still to come this hour, we'll have another look at your Friday weather, along with Madonna and one of her most influential pop anthems. Next, we're winding the clock back to 72 with Steely Dan and the song that helped establish them as one of America's most respected rock bands.
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Classic hits overnight on Coast FM 963. Oliver there with Good Morning Starshine, the uplifting hit that captured the spirit of 1969. Final look at your Friday weather across the Central Coast. Now the cold morning is giving way to plenty of winter sunshine, with a top of around 17 expected this afternoon. And if you're heading out early, you'll still need that jacket. Still to come, Daryl Braithwaite with Rise, followed by Seals and Crofts, and one of the defining songs of the yacht rock era. Right now, we're winding the clock back to 1980 with John Farnham and one of the finest ballads from his early solo career.

0: 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Kasama and Garfunkel there with Sound, The Sound of Silence, a timeless classic from one of popular music's most celebrated duos. 12 minutes to 4 on your Friday morning. Thanks for making Classic Hits Overnight part of your night. It's been a pleasure sharing these early hours with you across the Central Coast. Coming up shortly, Shane Cleary will be here with Daybreak, bringing you more classic hits, local info, and a great start to your Friday. Still to come, Bruce Springsteen with the song that became the anthem of a generation. Next, we're heading back to 1984 with Don Henley and the Grammy Award-winning hit that launched his solo career to even greater heights. Till next time, take it easy.
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0: I'm Chelsea Bowden. The Albanese government says it's having constructive discussions with the Coalition and Greens over its gambling reforms. Labor is struggling to get its measures passed, which would clamp down on the number of betting ads aired on TV, radio and online. But the opposition and Greens argue the reforms are still too weak. Communications Minister Annika Wells says they strike the right balance.
1: I'm having constructive discussions with both the Shadow Communications Minister for the Coalition and the Shadow Communications Spokesperson for the Greens. We'll keep those discussions going. We'd love to see this passed.
0: One Nation claims the federal government is intimidated by its hard stance on migration as the party continues to surge in the polls. Leader Pauline Hanson has pledged to end a skilled migration scam and has reiterated calls to cap Australia's annual intake at 130,000. The comments follow Home Affairs Minister Tony Burke postponing a key speech where he was set to announce migration cuts. Cycling advocates are backing a move by the federal government to introduce national safety and compliance standards for e-bikes. Backed by $6.6 million in federal funding, a new national framework has been announced, aligning Australia with leading international guidelines. Bicycle Industries Australia General Manager Peter Burke has told Today the reforms will provide greater clarity for riders.
2: So this will mean that a consumer going into a shop will have confidence that the product that they are buying is a good quality, it's compliant, and it's the right speed, right power, and it can be used on the road legally.
0: Detectives are investigating whether a domestic violence incident led to the deaths of two people in Queensland's southwest. The bodies of a 45-year-old man and a 25-year-old woman were discovered inside a home in Charleville early yesterday morning. Geelong has been revealed as the AFL club which struck a secret deal allowing a player to take all legal responsibility for any further on-field brain trauma. News Corp reports the Cats agreed to the deal with the player 2 years ago and the agreement went to the entire board for approval. Concussion campaigner Peter Jess says strong action needs to be taken so something like this doesn't keep happening.
3: For any parent or partner, if it was your son, what would you think about that as an action where you have your employer walking back from any responsibility, knowing full well the state of vulnerability of that particular person? For me, it's unforgivable.
0: And greater crested terns, a seagull and a magpie are among a further 16 birds to die from the H5 bird flu in Victoria.
4: There's one nursery on the coast that makes gardening affordable. Narara Valley Nursery.
5: Sponsor. You're up to date with the latest news. 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
0: North Melbourne has defeated the Western Bulldogs for the first time since 2019. Their 23-point win at Marvel Stadium gives the Roos a faint chance of still making the top 10. The Cowboys have jumped back into the NRL's top eight with a 30-8 point win over the Titans. It was a stark turnaround from last week's 70-point loss. Lock Jason Taumalolo has told Nine they were focused on the basics.
6: We just wanted to strip everything back, make it simple, run hard, tackle hard, kick to corners, just get into that sort of cycle kind of footy. And we didn't get to do that last week and, yeah, I thought we did that well tonight.
0: And Roosters captain James Tedesco has been ruled out of tonight's clash with the Bulldogs after failing to overcome an ankle injury. Cody Ramsey takes his place.
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0: Good morning, Central Coast. It is Classic Hits, Coast FM. Shane Cleary here with your Friday morning edition of Daybreak. Mike McClellan and The One I Love. 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The service is a helping hand to make ends meet for those low-income earners and people in need. 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

0: 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Daybreak for your Friday and Tina Arena and Burn. Also, Classic Air Supply in there as well. And even the nights are better. Good morning, everyone. Weather around the coast for your Friday. It's going to be a fine day. We're going to wake with those early morning frosts with light winds, and it certainly has been cold the past few nights. We're headed for a top today of 18 degrees. And for more up-to-date weather, you can head to our website, coastfm.org.au. Soon some Whitney Houston. Next, it's the Animals here on Daybreak.
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Aretha Franklin, I Say a Little Prayer here on Daybreak. This is Classic Hits, Coast FM, and also some Bee Gees in there as well. Take us back to the Saturday Night Fever soundtrack. Coming your way next hour, some Doobies lined up for you. Also, George Harrison, and we'll kickstart the hour with Radio. But coming your way next is our 5 o'clock news.

0: Toby Goff. Business groups have raised concerns over One Nation's plan to radically overhaul Australia's migration system. Party leader Pauline Hanson argues the skilled migration scheme is being scammed by some people coming into the country. The business sector claims One Nation's proposal to drastically slash the migration rate would hurt the economy. Acting Prime Minister Richard Marles says there needs to be a sensible discussion about the nation's migration policy.
1: Migration obviously plays a really significant part in our economy, but it needs to happen at a sustainable rate, and that's why we put in place the policies that we've done.
0: The opposition maintains the federal government needs to change its gambling bill to win its support. Labor is seeking to limit the number of wagering ads that can be shown on TV, radio and online. The legislation is currently friendless in the Senate, with the Coalition and the Greens both seeking amendments. Deputy Liberal leader Jane Hume says there are significant issues that need to be addressed.
2: We'd also like to see some control over the inducements that some of these online gambling agencies and companies are using to essentially entice people to maintain their problem gambling addiction.
0: Legislation aimed at slowing the growth of spending within the NDIS will be put to a vote in the Senate later this month. Labor has reached a tacit agreement with the Coalition, but Governor MP Ali France admits the next few years will be hard, but changes are essential.
3: I lost my leg before the NDIS. I remember the stories of real struggle for people with a disability before the NDIS. So it is about sustainability, but we also have to be honest about the NDIS is not delivering for everybody.
0: A Sydney man's been sentenced to a community corrections order and forced to pay a $5,000 fine for threatening to kill a politician. The 31-year-old sent emails including threats to the parliamentarian and their family late last year. 2 days worth of proceedings in the trial of former broadcaster Alan Jones can now be reported after a judge lifted a suppression order. The 85-year-old's barrister has been cross-examining the first complainant, whose case relates to 9 of 22 charges laid against Jones. Alan Jones has pleaded not guilty to all charges and denies any wrongdoing. Also making news, a US Senate committee has voted to hold former Chief Medical Advisor Dr. Anthony Fauci in contempt of Congress after refusing to answer questions about his handling of the COVID pandemic in a hearing last week. Turning to the markets, the Dow Jones is trading down 408 points. The Nasdaq also down 24 points. One Australian dollar is currently buying 70.32 US cents.
4: There's one nursery on the coast that makes gardening affordable. Narara Valley Nursery.
5: Sponsor. 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
0: The Cowboys have kept their hopes of a finals berth alive with a 30-8 win over the Titans to kick off round 23 of the NRL, the victory giving North Queensland a breath of fresh air after last week's 70-point loss to Sydney. Star lock Jason Tamalolo telling Nine it was all about focusing on the basics.
6: We just wanted to strip everything back, make it simple, run hard, tackle hard, kick to corners, just get into that sort of cycle kind of footy. And we didn't get to do that last week, and yeah, I thought we did that well tonight.
0: Roosters captain James Tedesco has been ruled out of tonight's clash with the Bulldogs after failing to overcome an ankle injury. In AFL action, North Melbourne has defeated the Western Bulldogs for the first time since 2019 with a 23-point win at Marvel Stadium. And at the Canada Tennis Open, Australia's Talia Gibson has fallen from a set-up against Russia's Ekaterina Alexandrova in the women's round of 32. That's news and sport.
7: She was morning, then I was nighttime.
8: International star Peter Byrne hailed as the closest voice to Neil Diamond. 60 years of unforgettable hits, one spectacular celebration, Solitary Man. A Diamond Anniversary Celebration 1966 to 1992 comes to the Doylo this Saturday. Solitary Man, this Saturday from 8. Book now for a night of timeless music at the Doylo.
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0: Songs that stood the test of time here at Classic Hits Coast FM. It's Daybreak for your Friday with Shane Cleary. Hope everyone's day has off to a flying start like mine. Doobie Brothers in there as well, and Long Train Running. Weather around the coast for your Friday. We're going to wake with some early morning frosts with those light winds today. It's going to be fine and sunny. We're headed for a top of 18 degrees. And for more up-to-date weather, you can head to our website, coastfm.org.au. Coming away next, though, is George Harrison here on Daybreak.
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Put this in your diary, Saturday the 19th of September. Things will kick off at 10, right through till 6 p.m. Live music from a string of artists, including Kuta Groove, also David Tapp's band Aussie Anthems, the Camerays and the Retrospectives, along with others. 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And the best part is all of us are rostered on. 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I got the memo in my pigeonhole. That's right. I was just trying to think. The 80s, 70s and 80s pigeonholes. Remember those? 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On the other side of 5:30, QED featuring Jenny Morris. Yes, before she had a solo career. Also Simply Red, not too far away. And we'll kick things off with Bachelor Girl. Coming your way, though, next is our 5:30 news.

0: morning. I'm Josh Bryant. A man believed to be aged in his late teens has been shot in Sydney Southwest. Emergency services were called to reports of a shooting at Greenacre where they found the injured man. He was treated at the scene before being taken to hospital with serious injuries. The US president is denying reports the United States is suffering a munitions shortage amid the ongoing war with Iran. As the Middle East conflict enters a sixth month, there have been questions about the state of the American military arsenal. Donald Trump has taken to social media to claim the US has, quote, massive amounts of munitions, and also vowing to seek long jail terms to anyone suspected of leaking information. Amid fresh hopes of an Iran-negotiated deal around the Strait of Hormuz. Speaking to Fox News, Vice President J.D. Vance defended the back and forth when it comes to peace talks.
1: Number one, the Iranians are extraordinarily difficult people. Number two, they have a fractured system. So there are people within their system who want the war to be over. There are also people within their system who are crazy radicals who want the war to continue. Our job is to navigate through that.
0: The bicycle industry is praising the federal plan to nationalise safety standards for e-bikes and similar devices. The consumer watchdog has been tasked with developing the regulations for use across all states and territories. The Bicycle Industries Australia's Peter Burke says strengthening guidelines for importing and selling the devices will give consumers confidence in the product they're buying.
2: This will also align with best practice across the world. So what it will do is it'll actually mean that we will actually have access to the best quality bikes so that the consumers can actually have the best experience.
0: Australians are being warned about online campaigns aimed at influencing their responses in the upcoming census. Social media posts have been circulating encouraging people to select no religion on the questionnaire if they're not actively practicing their faith. But the Bureau of Statistics says that approach is inconsistent with the intent of the question, and people should always answer according to their own beliefs. After nearly 2,000 days of closures, North Sydney Council will officially reopen the doors of the North Sydney Milsom Point Pool Complex. About $122 million in upgrades has been carried out at the iconic location. The facility due to open this afternoon with free entry across the weekend. Also making news, a 38-year-old man's been charged over a stabbing outside a shopping centre in Sydney's west. Coles is reportedly planning to move up to 1,000 positions to India in a bid to cut costs and improve investment in its online operations. In finance, the Dow Jones trading down 450 points, the Nasdaq down 13. One Australian dollar currently buying 70.3 US cents.
3: There's one nursery on the coast that makes gardening affordable. Narara Valley Nursery.
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5: Good morning and happy Friday. The North Queensland Cowboys have bounced back from their record loss last week, thumping the Gold Coast Titans 30-8 at Cbus Super Stadium. It lifts Todd Payton's men back into the top eight early in round 23. Aiden Ross and Miles Amatasero have earned their first starts for the Wallabies, named in the starting 15 to play Japan in Osaka tomorrow night. New coach Les Kiss has also decided to start Hunter Paisami at inside centre in the only other change to the starting side. In AFL, North Melbourne has defeated Western Bulldogs 100-77 at Marvel Stadium. England has recalled Ollie Pope to its squad for the first two tests against Pakistan at home as they begin life without Ben Stokes and Brendan McCullum. And Brazilian football star Vinicius Jr. has agreed a new six-year deal with Spanish giant Real Madrid. That's sport. I'm Mike Pearsall.
0: That's the latest news in sport.
3: Ladies and gentlemen, it's the epic event Elvis fans have been waiting for one day only, Sunday, August 9th at 3 p.m. The Avoca Beach Theatre presents The Great Elvis Spectacular. 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

0: And there you have it, Jenny Morris leading up QED there and Everywhere I Go here on Daybreak. This is Classic Hits, Coast FM, Shane Cleary here this morning. And she was part of that, Jenny Morris, before she went on to have a stellar solo career. Weather around the coast for your Friday, fine conditions today, early morning frost with light winds, and we're headed for a top of 18 degrees. 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Coming away next is Marsha Hines here on Daybreak.
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A better music mix and more of it here at Classic Hits Coast FM, Simply Red. And If You Don't Know Me By Now, take us back to 1989. In that year, Jackie McDonald left Hey Hey It's Saturday and was replaced by Denise Drysdale. Also, Channel 10 kicked off E Street and Channel 7 launched Fast Forward in that year. All right, that's Daybreak done and dusted for a Friday, and I'll be back to do it again Monday morning. Now, reminder, Brett Mack may give you an opportunity, the $250 vouchers to spend at the Wang Leagues Group. We're going to be drawing one winner. I think Sue Bird was the lucky winner last Friday. Another winner will be drawn this morning after the 10:30 news. And if you miss out, another opportunity comes your way next week because we're handing them out weekly. Also, classic albums. Brent will feature those in the Big Breakfast. He'll update you with the latest in traffic. He'll open up the birthday book at around 10 to 8. And also, we'll feature gardening at around 8:45. Have yourself a great day. And coming away next is our 6 o'clock news.

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5: Good morning, I'm Josh Bryant. An investigation is underway after a teenager was shot in Sydney Southwest. Toby Goff reports.
6: Emergency services were called to Mimosa Road in Greenacre just after nine last night, following reports a young man had been shot. Bankstown police established a crime scene after finding a victim believed to be in his late teens at the location. He was treated by ambulance paramedics before being taken to hospital for further treatment. Investigators are continuing their inquiries and are urging anyone with information to contact Crime Stoppers immediately. Toby Goff, Sydney.
5: A man is in hospital in a serious condition after being stabbed multiple times in Sydney's inner west. Police have called to the unit in Marrickville, finding a man inside with several injuries. Crime scene has been established. An investigation is now underway. One Nation leader Pauline Hanson is facing claims that party funds were used to pay for her stay in a five-star London hotel during her recent trip to Europe. The Herald reports the payments included keeping the rooms vacant while the senator flew to Italy with mining billionaire Gina Rinehart. Senator Hanson says no taxpayer funds were used, and party officials have said that the money raised by the Fire the Liar campaign was not used to pay for any of the overseas trip. A US Senate committee has voted to hold Dr. Anthony Fauci in contempt of Congress over his refusal to answer questions at a hearing about COVID-19. The former chief medical advisor to the Biden administration invoked his Fifth Amendment right more than 100 times when he was being questioned on the handling of the pandemic. Committee chairman Senator Rand Paul has told CNN they'll now refer Fauci for potential criminal prosecution.
7: For now, we will hand carry this over to the Attorney General. We will hand carry this to the district court here in Columbia, and we will, as a committee, we have voted the majority to refer this, so that will be accomplished today.
5: Workers on the Snowy Hydro 2.0 project have been warned of potential exposure to tuberculosis after a colleague tested positive. Contractor Webuild says tracing and precautionary testing is underway at the Tantaranga hub, which sees up to 500 workers pass through it daily. Snowy Hydro says there's been no interruption to the works. Also making news, a 38-year-old man is facing charges over a stabbing outside a shopping centre at Layla Park in Sydney's west, and the ABC has now issued a public apology to billionaire Gina Rinehart and removed a segment from its platforms over a segment about her. In finance, the Dow Jones is trading down 463 points, the Nasdaq down 15, one Australian dollar buying 70.5 US cents.
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8: The Cowboys have buried last week's horror loss with a 30-8 win over the Titans on the Gold Coast. Helam Lukey played a huge role, scoring two tries, helping North Queensland back into the top eight. Coach Todd Payton says he's pleased with their response.
9: Scrambled when we were down to 12 men. on the whole, a good response for the club, and really proud of their efforts and the fact that we just held our nerve.
8: Alex de Minaur is taking on Cam Norrie in the third round of the Canadian Tennis Open. He's down a break early in the first set. Week 22 of the AFL has begun with North Melbourne defeating the Western Bulldogs 100-77 at Marvel Stadium. And Carl Phillips is the best of the Aussies at the PGA Tour's Wyndham Championship, sitting 4 under par through 10 in the first round. Former world number one Jordan Spieth hit his opening tee shot out of bounds with an iron. He's one of us. That's sport. I'm Mike Pearsall.
5: It's 6:04. That's the latest news and sport.
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15: Good morning, it's Friday, the 7th of August. Bureau says nice sunny day coming along today. It's going to be blue sky, chance of morning frost with light winds, a top of 18 degrees. We'll get down to a chilly 4 degrees tonight for Friday night. Tomorrow, looking at Saturday, partly cloudy, a chance of fog in the early morning, a chance of morning frost, mostly sunny after that with light winds. Top for Saturday of 18 degrees. Sunday, 21 degrees with showers increasing up to 5 millimetres here and there along the way for Sunday. And the chance of morning fog, high chance of showers, most likely in the afternoon and evening. And on Monday, it's showers easing off after a little bit on Sunday. 17 will be the top for Monday. High chance of showers, most likely in the morning. Winds northerly, 20 to 30 kilometres an hour on Monday. Right now at Narara, it's 2 degrees and at Buff Point, 7 degrees.
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that's a great start, isn't it, to Friday morning, that's for sure. Gary Wright, Dreamweaver, and The Bitch Is Back. It's Elton John in there as well. Morning, it's about 14 past 6 right now. Roads looking good at the moment, very quiet indeed. Trains are on or close to time. Yeah, it's Harpo and Movie Star.

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0: That's a pretty song, isn't it? Billy Joel with Piano Man, one of our classic album tracks, thanks to Wyong Lee's group. That one from his album from 73, simply titled Piano Man. More of those coming up later. Now, at 7:15 this morning, I will open the phones to get a few more into the barrel for the $250 voucher giveaway from the Wyong Lee's group. You can spend that at any one of their clubs around the coast. Where are they? Well, there's one at Canwell. There's another one at Wyong. There's another one at Wyong as well. There's one at Gorrigan, Canton Beach, Buff Point, and Avoca Beach. So should you win one of these, you can go to any one of those groups and spend your $250. Giving it away the first ticket this morning at 10:35 after the local news. And I'll open up the phones at about 7:15. Get a few more into the barrel. It's running late. It's 6:24.
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0: 6:27 right now. News coming up next at 6:30. Local weather in there as well. Morning to you. Here's Paul Young. Come back and stay.

0: It's 6:30. Good morning. I'm Josh Bryant. The state government is being urged to stop dragging its feet when it comes to closing a loophole which allows controlling and abusive behaviour to continue even after someone has died. The move was sparked by the case of Caitlin Thornton, who died shortly after ending her relationship, but her allegedly abusive partner still had full legal responsibility over her body and belongings. Animal Justice Party MP Emma Hurst has told Ben Fordham they want the state coroner to be given discretion to decide on individual cases, and they want the changes passed before the next state election.
1: What we really need now is a commitment that they will bring it up in this term of parliament. You know, I don't want us to get into the mess of elections and not knowing what's going to happen after then, and possibly further families, suffering the result of this loophole remaining.
0: An investigation is underway after a public place shooting in Sydney's southwest. Emergency services were called to the scene at Greenacre, finding a man believed to be aged in his late teens with gunshot wounds. He was treated on site before being taken to hospital. The state opposition is pledging to let local councils scrap state-mandated apartment rules if they create their own housing master plans. The election promise targets the Minns government's low and mid-rise reforms across 171 transport hubs, claiming that the current system is too rigid. New polling shows public support for high-density housing doubles when paired with transport investment, but drops if there will be an impact on traffic and services. Investigators have revealed the windows of a home which burnt down in Sydney's southwest last week had been blocked by iron bars. Three people who lived in the Wiley Park granny flat died in the blaze. 11 people have now died in house fires across the state over winter. Acting Fire and Rescue Commissioner Michael Morris is urging the public to have a fire escape plan.
2: Waiting until a fire breaks out to identify the available exits may not be possible when smoke and flames fill the home. And to do that planning ahead of time and to really think about alternate exits out of your property.
0: The historic North Sydney Olympic Pool is officially reopening this afternoon after a five-year redevelopment project. The upgrades feature a new outdoor 50-metre heated pool, a gym, a restored original Art Deco beneath the Harbour Bridge. Swimmers will be granted free entry across the opening weekend starting from this afternoon. And scientists have used AI to design new fully functional viruses. The team in the United States says 16 novel viruses were created to infect bacteria, but they pose no threat to people. In finance, the Dow Jones down 464 points. The Nasdaq also down. One Aussie dollar buying 70.3 US cents.
3: There's one nursery on the coast that makes gardening affordable. Narara Valley Nursery.
4: Sponsor. 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
5: The North Queensland Cowboys have forced their way back into the NRL's top eight with a 30-8 win over the Titans on the Gold Coast. The Perth Bears will today unveil their home jersey for their inaugural season next year. Former North Sydney star Billy Moore hinting it's a retro-style strip throwing back to the 50s and 60s. The pressure continues to build on FIFA president Gianni Infantino. Football's governing body has issued a strongly worded statement of support, but UEFA is still threatening a boycott of all European nations from the next World Cup. In AFL, the Swans have made four changes for tomorrow's match against Port Adelaide at the SCG. Dane Rampey will be rested, Lewis Smelican and Joel Hambling recalled to the back six. And Kimberly Lacourt has won stage six of the Tour de France Femme. Swiss rider Marlon Reusser holds the overall lead. That's sport. I'm Mike Pearsall.
0: 26-7, that's the latest news and sport.
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8: Coast FM weather. A sunny day coming along. 18 degrees will be the top temperature. The chance of morning frost and light winds. Bit chilly tonight though. We'll get down to 4 degrees like the last couple of nights, eh? Saturday, we're looking at 18, partly cloudy. The chance of fog in the early morning. The chance of morning frost. Sunny day after that with light winds. On Sunday, it's 21 degrees atop. Showers increasing up to 5 millimetres, they're telling us, for Sunday. A chance of morning fog, high chance of showers, most likely in the afternoon and evening. And on Monday, 17 will be the top, with those showers easing, partly cloudy, high chance of showers, most likely in the morning, and clearing up after that. Around the coast right now, it's pretty chilly. We've got a 6 degrees up there at Tookley, and we've got a 2 or 3 degrees over to Rimba and Narara right now.
6: 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Here comes the sun. Here comes the sun. I say, it's all right. 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

about 17 to 7 right now. Had a quick look at the roads just then. Everything is pretty good. I don't see any problems on the M1. There was a report of an accident over at Mans Road, but that turned out to be a bit of a dodgy report, so there's no accidents there. A few potholes around, of course, as we know. And the trains, if you're catching one there, on or close to time as well. With John English now, a great song of his, it's Get Your Love Right.

0: John English will get your love right, and that one, what a song that is, Ray Stevens, Everything Is Beautiful. Right on 10 to 7, we'll open up the phones at about a quarter past 7 to get a few more into this morning's draw for the Wyong Lees Group Prize.
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Big one there from Ice House and Miss Divine. Well, the news is coming up next at 7 o'clock. Local weather in there as well. I hope you're having a good morning. Here's Magnet Steel, Walter Egan.

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1: It's 7 o'clock. Good morning. I'm Josh Bryant. A man believed to be aged in his late teens is in hospital after a public place shooting in Sydney Southwest. Police responded to reports of gunshots at Greenacre. The man was found with gunshot wounds at the scene, reports suggesting he's in a critical condition. The Shadow Treasurer is taking aim at Pauline Hanson over her trip to Europe as she faces claims party funds were used to pay for rooms at a five-star hotel. A One Nation official denies that any money raised from the Fire the Liar donation drive was used to pay for the trip. Ms Hanson has also previously stressed taxpayer money didn't contribute. Tim Wilson has told Today the trip, including the time in Italy with Gina Rinehart, goes against suggestions that the party is representing the everyday Aussies who donate to them.
2: I'm starting to see images of global elite, and this seems like a pretty clear betrayal of the people she claims to represent.
1: The Animal Justice Party is urging the state government to close a domestic violence loophole before the state election. The minor party is pushing for the introduction of Caitlin's Law, giving the state coroner discretion to suspend a de facto partner's legal rights in cases of suspected domestic violence. The move's been sparked by the case of Caitlin Thornton, who died shortly after ending her relationship with an allegedly abusive partner. Australians are being warned about letting online campaigns influence their answers in the upcoming census. Chelsea Bowden explains.
3: The Australian Bureau of Statistics is urging people to answer the religion question in next week's census according to their own beliefs. Social media posts circulating online are encouraging people to select no religion on the questionnaire if they aren't actively participating in their faith. But the ABS says that advice misses the mark, stressing the question measures religious affiliation, which can be separate from active practice or participation in religious activities. Census night is next Tuesday, August 11. Chelsea Bowden reporting.
1: An alleged attacker is on the run after a man was stabbed at a unit in Sydney's Inner West. Police were called to the residence at Marrickville, finding a man with multiple stab wounds. He was treated on the scene before being taken to hospital in a serious condition. Also making news, police are expected to drop all the remaining charges from the 2024 Rising Tide protest in Newcastle. More than 130 people were arrested for entering the water at the world's largest coal port. In finance, the Dow Jones has closed down 464 points, the Nasdaq down 15 points at the close. One Australian dollar is currently buying 70.3 US cents.
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6: Round 23 has begun with the Cowboys burying last week's horror loss with a 30-8 win over the Gold Coast Titans. Meanwhile, Bulldogs bench weapon Satili Tupanua makes his return from a hamstring injury in tonight's clash with the Roosters. Coach Cameron Ciraldo says the former Rooster has been his side's best forward this season.
7: We've done well the last few weeks, but we've known that, you know, it'd be great when we have Satili back on the field, and just watching him out there training last night gave everyone a little bit of excitement, and yeah, looking forward to him coming off the bench.
6: In the AFL, North Melbourne has defeated the Western Bulldogs 100 points to 77 at Marvel Stadium. Alex De Minaur leads Cam Norrie a set to love in the third round of the Canadian Open. He's up a break in the second. And Brazilian football star Vinicius Jr. has agreed a new six-year deal with Spanish giant Real Madrid. That's sport. I'm Mike Pearsall.
1: It's 7:04. That's the latest news and sport.
8: She was morning, then I was nightside.
9: International star Peter Byrne hailed as the closest voice to Neil Diamond. 60 years of unforgettable hits, one spectacular celebration, Solitary Man. A Diamond Anniversary Celebration 1966 to 1992 comes to the Doylo this Saturday. Solitary Man, this Saturday from 8. Book now for a night of timeless music at the Doylo.
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10: Well, the Bureau says sunny conditions today, a top of 18 degrees, a chance of morning frost with light winds. We'll get down to 4 degrees for Friday night. Tomorrow, Saturday, partly cloudy, 18 will be the top for Saturday. chance of fog in the early morning and the chance of morning frost. Mostly sunny after that, they're telling us, and light winds. On Sunday, 21 degrees atop there for Sunday. Showers increasing, chance of morning fog, high chance of showers up to 5 millimetres, most likely in the afternoon and evening. And on Monday, showers easing, 17 degrees atop for Monday, high chance of showers, most likely in the morning. Winds northwesterly on Monday, 20 to 30 kilometres an hour. Right now at Wyong, it's 4 degrees, and at East Gosford, 5 degrees.
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0: that's a Wizard and See My Baby Jive. And before that, It's a Real Beauty, isn't it? A great classic Sanford Townsend Band with Smoke from a Distant Fire. It's 14 past seven right now. Good morning to you. Now, here's your first opportunity for the day to get into the barrel for the great prize this month, Wyong Leagues Group $250 voucher giveaway. We're giving one away every Friday. The first one will be drawn this morning at about 10:35 after the local news. You can spend the $250 voucher at any of the 12 Wyong Leagues Group clubs around the Central Coast. First one drawn this morning, 4322 0072, if you'd like to get into the barrel. First three callers.
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0: Rubber Band with Happy Anniversary. That's from the Diamond Tina Cocktail album of theirs way back in 1977. Wyong Leagues Group bringing us these ones with these great prize. It's a $250 voucher giveaway, one every Friday. First one drawn this morning. There's a heap of clubs you can go to on the coast. I've got a list of them here. Have I got time? Yeah, I've got time to mention one or two of them. You've got them at Wyong Rugby League Club, Camwell. They're at Wyong and another location there as well, the bowling club. They're at another club, Wyong, at Wyong. There's three of them up that way. Wallara, the Bay Recreation Club at Gorrican. Canton Beach over there as well. Buff Point, they're there also. And at Avoca Beach, they're also there. So you can spend this voucher in any one of those locations that you may win. There might be a few others which I'm not aware of. You can go to Goulburn if you like, Cootamundra. A few places. Anyway, into the barrel this time goes Astrid from Wyoming. Good on you there, Astrid. John from Carryong's in the barrel as well. Good on you, John. And Mark from Tumbiumbi. Three in the barrel this time. Of course, it's drawn every week, every Friday this month, the $250 voucher. Deb Lennon will definitely give you another opportunity about 9:35-ish after the local news this morning. She generally takes a few more calls than three, so you may be able to get in a bit later on this morning. It's 21 past seven.
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6: 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Motorists can expect some strange traffic conditions over the next 12 months, including some night work from Sunday to Thursday. These upgrades will improve the traffic flow along the Pacific Highway corridor.
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No lies, it's Noise Works with news up next at 7:30 already. Time's flying with local news in there as well and some local weather. It's Gilbert O'Sullivan, Alone Again.

0: It's 7:30. Good morning. I'm Josh Bryant. The Deputy Prime Minister is denying that the federal government is divided over its migration policy. Home Affairs Minister Tony Burke had been due to announce reforms to the migrant intake at the National Press Club this week before the address was rescheduled. There had been reports that the changes had created conflict within the Federal Labor Party, but Richard Miles has told Today that's not the case.
1: Look, that's not right. I mean, I've seen those reports. I don't know where they come from, but they're not right. I'm not going to go into cabinet discussions. Tony will be speaking to the National Press Club at the earliest opportunity. It's not unusual for dates to be moved around, so he's going to be addressing the National Press Club.
0: A teenager is now in a stable condition in hospital after being shot in Sydney's West. Police say the 18-year-old was shot twice in the chest at Greenacre. Investigators are now looking into a nearby car fire hours later, which is believed to be linked to the shooting. 110 anti-protest charges relating to a demonstration in the Port of Newcastle 2 years ago are expected to be withdrawn by police in court today. Climate Defenders Australia says the decision will follow the ruling in a number of test cases relating to more than 100 prosecutions. Charges resulting from the 2025 Rising Tide rally remain before the courts. The state opposition has announced plans to allow local councils to opt out of the state's low and mid-rise housing policy. Under the proposal, councils would have to prove their alternative master plans meet or exceed existing housing targets before they would get the approval of the Department of Planning. Opposition leader Kelly Sloan says the government's current approach on housing is too rigid.
2: What communities are telling us is this rigid, one-size-fits-all approach to housing just doesn't work in many Sydney communities. They're looking for alternate plans, not to reduce the number of houses, but to put them where it really makes sense. We believe councils know best.
0: Health authorities are tracing contacts at a Snowy Hydro 2.0 site after a worker returned a positive test for tuberculosis. Management at the Tentaranga Hub have issued a warning to staff, clarifying that isolation is not required. Deep cleaning of offices and residential quarters has been completed to protect the workforce while project operations continue. And Australians are being warned about online campaigns aimed at influencing their responses in the upcoming census. Social media posts circulating online have been encouraging people to select no religion on the questionnaire if they're not actively practicing, but the Bureau says people should always answer in accordance with their own beliefs. In finance, the Dow Jones down at the close, the Nasdaq down also, one Aussie dollar buying 70.3 US cents.
3: There's one nursery on the coast that makes gardening affordable. Narara Valley Nursery.
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5: Titans coach Josh Hannay admits his side looks physically spent after a third game in 11 days. Gold Coast barely fired a shot as North Queensland ran out 30-8 winners to open round 23. Hannay says they need a rest.
6: I feel like we're out of sorts at the moment. The last fortnight's probably been, you know, sort of uncharacteristic from this group this year. Like, we've just missed the starts.
5: Roosters fullback James Tedesco has been ruled out of tonight's game against the Bulldogs. Cody Ramsey will start at the back. England has recalled Ollie Pope to its squad for the first two test matches against Pakistan at home as they begin life without Ben Stokes and Brendan McCullum. Australian women's rugby sevens trio Tia Hines, Kiala Duff and Ronnie Hagen have signed new contracts through to the LA Olympics in 2028. That's sport. I'm Mike Pearsall.
0: 26-8, that's the latest news and sport.
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8: Good morning. I'm Yvonne Rose. A truck crash at Doyleson North continues to affect traffic this morning, with one southbound lane on the Pacific Highway still closed following yesterday's serious incident. A man in his 50s was trapped for about 3 hours before being freed by VRA rescue crews and taken to John Hunter Hospital. Power remains out in the area and motorists are being urged to allow extra travel time, with the lane closure expected to continue throughout the day.
9: A community-led GoFundMe campaign has been launched to help fund the services of Coastal Wildlife Management in response to ongoing attacks on pets and livestock, as well as concerns for native wildlife believed to be caused by a pack of wild dogs in the Central Coast hinterland. For livestock owners around Duralong, Jillaby and Yarramalong, the financial cost of animal attacks is only part of the problem. Residents say they are also struggling to find clear information about who is responsible, what support is available, and how to respond when animals are attacked. Read the full story online today. Two students from Tuggera Lakes Secondary College, the entrance campus, have been acknowledged for outstanding achievements and contributions to public education at the 2026 Public Education Awards held at Sydney Town Hall this week. Addison Goldie and Isaac Jin Anhar each achieved a Minister's Award for Excellence in Student Achievement, recognising their exceptional dedication and impact in the community. In sport, the Central Coast Crusaders men are one win away from the NBL One East Grand Final. The Crusaders take on the North Bears in a do-or-die preliminary final tomorrow night at North Sydney Indoor Sports Centre, with tip-off at 7pm. A limited number of tickets have been allocated to Crusaders supporters. Fans unable to attend can watch the match live on the NBL One app. This has been Coast FM Local News in association with Coast Community News.
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12: Sunny conditions today. The chance of morning frost with light winds and a top of 18 degrees. We'll get down to poor for Friday night. Tomorrow for Saturday, it's partly cloudy. Chance of fog in the early morning. The chance of morning frost. Mostly sunny after that. And a top of 18 for Saturday. Sunday, we're looking at 21 degrees with showers increasing. Up to 5 millimetres they're predicting for Sunday. High chance of showers, most likely in the afternoon and evening. And on Monday, 17 will be the top. Showers easing. High chance of showers, most likely in the morning. With winds around 20 to 30 kilometres an hour for Monday. Right now at the entrance, it's 10, and at Woi Woi, 7.
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cup of tea. American Breeze with a great song. Foreigner with Cold as Ice in there as well. And good morning, it's Brent Mackey till 9 this morning. Deb Lennon will give you your next opportunity to get into the barrel for the Wyong Leagues Group $250 vouchers. I've already opened the phones this morning. Deb will give you another chance about 9:35-ish to get into the barrel, and then we'll have the first draw for the first $250 voucher thanks to Wyong Leagues Group go up this morning at about...

0: my world. It's Petula Clark with Style Council and You're the Best Thing. It's about 10 to 8 right now. Back in a moment with the birthday book.
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0: It's time for the birthday book. Let's find out who's celebrating today.
1: Yes, birthday book time every morning at around 10 minutes to 8 o'clock. Looking at our book today, it's Jenny Price from Somersby's in there. You have a great day there, Jenny. Susan Blackburn from your minor also in the book today. The only two guys in the book. If you want to get into our book, call us during office hours and we'll put your name into the book. You're celebrating it today with, let me have a look at Jenny Craig, 94 today, American weight loss guru. They call Jenny Craig, having a birthday today. Graham Blundell, born in Victoria, he's 81 today. His movies included 2,000 Weeks, Don's Party, The Odd and Angry Shot, and a couple of others. Graham Blundell, 81 today. Greg Chappell, Australian cricketer, brother with Ian and Trevor Chappell, born in South Australia. He's 78 today for Greg Chappell. Who else have we got here? We've got Elaine Superman Robert. Now, he's 64 today, French rock climber and urban climber known as Spider-Man. Now, no wonder. He's climbed more than 70 of the world's tallest buildings. He uses no tools, get this, no tools or safety devices, and uses only his bare hands, a small bag of chalk, and his climbing shoes. He can have that, can't he? He's 64 today. Honestly, how do they do that? How do they climb these huge buildings with no ropes, bare hands, and a pair of shoes? Anyway, that's the way they do it. We've got Linda McGill became the first Australian woman to swim the English Channel in 1965 and canned heat, recorded going up the country on this day in 1968.

Going Up the Country, Canned Heat, recorded on this day in 1968. News coming up next, 8 o'clock, school zones in as well. Keep that in mind if you're heading out the door. It's Doug Parkinson, Everlasting Love.

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1: It's 8 o'clock. Good morning. I'm Josh Bryant. An investigation is underway into a fatal suspected dog attack in Sydney's southwest. The body of a 23-year-old man was found at a rural property at Eskill Park, with police saying initial inquiries suggest he may have been attacked by animals. 2GB has been told as many as 8 dogs live at the house. An 18-year-old man is now in a stable condition in hospital after being shot in Sydney's west, Toby Goff reports.
2: Detectives are now investigating the public place shooting and its potential links to a car fire. Emergency services were called to Mimosa Road in Greenacre overnight, finding the teenager with 2 gunshot wounds to the chest. Police say he was shot on Banksia Street nearby before being driven away in an SUV, which has now been seized for testing. He remains in hospital in a stable condition. Investigations expanded when a ute was found burnt out in Granville this morning, with police treating the blaze as directly linked to the shooting. Toby Goff, Sydney.
1: The Deputy Prime Minister is dismissing reports of internal rifts in federal Labor over migration policy. Home Affairs Minister Tony Burke postponed a speech on immigration reform, which was due to be held to the National Press Club this week. Richard Marles is denying claims of a cabinet dispute over proposed visa changes and insisting the minister will deliver the address at the earliest opportunity. Sydney's busiest roads would be lined by residential developments under a new proposal by one of the state's housing alliances. Housing Now claims that arteries such as Church Street and the Great Western Highway are the city's prime locations for new homes which aren't being utilised. The organisation also pushing for 20 targeted housing hubs across regional and metropolitan New South Wales. Analysts will be closely watching this weekend's auction results, with a bump in national listings. Nearly 150 more homes are scheduled to go under the hammer compared to last week. Cotality's head of research, Jared Berg, says it'll be interesting to see how the increase affects the balance between seller and buyer expectations.
3: The mismatch that we've seen between the two has really led to that deterioration in the clearance rates over the last couple of months. But just the large volume that we are expecting compared to the last week, we'll have to wait and see how that pans out.
1: And about 10,000 homes will be built around Cherrybrook Station in Sydney's northwest. The state government has finalised its plans for the precinct, which include buildings of up to 27 storeys high near the metro station. In finance, the Dow Jones has closed down 464 points, the Nasdaq down 15. One Australian dollar is currently buying 70.2 US cents.
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6: The North Queensland Cowboys have bounced back from their record loss last week, thumping the Gold Coast Titans 30-8 at Cbus Super Stadium. It lifts Todd Payton's men back into the top 8 early in round 23. The pressure continues to build on FIFA President Gianni Infantino. Football's governing body has issued a strongly worded statement of support for its president, but European nations are still threatening to boycott the next World Cup. Former Socceroo Craig Foster has told Today the entire organisation needs reform.
7: We've had one of the senior staff members come out and essentially say, look, this is an absolute disgrace, I can't be quiet, and debunked some of Infantino's lies in the public domain.
6: And Alex de Minaur has defeated Cam Norrie in 2 sets to advance to the 3rd round of the Canadian Tennis Open. That's sport. I'm Mike Pearsall.
1: It's 8:04. That's the latest news and sport.
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13: And the Bureau tells us a sunny day on the way. 18 will be the top. The chance of morning frost and light winds. We'll have 4 degrees overnight Friday night. Tomorrow, Saturday, partly cloudy. 18 will be the top. The chance of fog in the morning and the chance of frost as well, and mostly sunny after that with light winds. On Sunday, it's 21 degrees with showers increasing up to 5 millimetres on Sunday. Chance of morning fog in there as well with some light winds becoming northerly, 15 to 20 kilometres an hour during the day. And looking at Monday, showers easing after a few on Sunday. 17 will be the top for Monday, partly cloudy. Showers in the morning should clear up after that. Right now at Holgate, 4 degrees, and at Springfield, 6 degrees.
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Keith Urban featuring Kerry Underwood with the Piter, and a great one from Doobie Brothers, taking it to the streets. Morning to you. It's about 13 past 8 right now. If you're catching a train this morning, they're all on or close to time. And if you're using one over the weekend, there's no track work, which is pretty good. Glen Campbell, Gentle on My Mind.

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8: Guess what, guys?
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10: What's its name?
8: His name's Harry. And he's uber, uber precious. I actually adopted him from Summersby RSPCA. 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

nice storyteller he was, Harry Chapman with Cats in the Cradle. We have Muse up next, 8:30, local news and local weather in there as well. No school zones are in, so keep that in mind. Savage Garden, To the Moon and Back,

0: It's 8:30. Good morning. I'm Josh Bryant. A man has died in a suspected dog attack in Sydney Southwest. Police say the body of the 23-year-old was found at a rural property at Eskill Park, and initial inquiries suggest he may have been attacked by animals. 2GB has been told as many as 8 dogs are believed to live at the house. An independent MP is urging politicians to focus on what's important to voters amid fresh questions about Pauline Hanson's recent Europe trip. Reports suggest One Nation party funds were used to pay for stays at a 5-star London hotel, but One Nation officials say the money did not come from the cash raised by the Fire the Liar donation drive. Western Sydney MP Di Lees told Today how One Nation uses its money is a matter for the party.
1: I have no doubt that there are rules and regulations around spending within party, the party rules. So at the moment, let's focus on really what matters to people in Australia, and that is absolutely the cost of living, cost of the rising fuel, the petrol price have gone up.
0: An 18-year-old man is in a stable condition after being shot twice in the chest in Sydney's West. Paramedics treated the victim for injuries at Greenacre before he was taken to hospital. Police have now seized an SUV and have established another crime scene at Granville after finding a ute burnt out. The Federal Attorney General is asking the Privacy Commissioner to investigate the risk posed by smart glasses. A cheap pair of the camera-equipped glasses recently sold out at Kmart, raising fears that the devices can be used for non-consensual recording, surveillance and harassment. Michelle Rowland warns the technology could disproportionately affect women and children. The newly upgraded North Sydney Olympic Pool will officially reopen today, Chris McCarthy reports.
2: After more than 5 years of renovations and a series of cost blowouts, the iconic landmark will be ready for visitors this afternoon. Originally a 2-year project budgeted at $57 million, the pool has now cost North Sydney Council $122 million. This weekend, patrons will be able to access the facility for free with no ticket required. From Monday, casual visits will cost $11 with memberships from $37 a week. Chris McCarthy, Sydney.
0: Also making news, a US Senate committee has voted to hold former chief medical advisor Dr. Anthony Fauci in contempt of Congress. The former chief medical advisor to the Biden administration invoked his Fifth Amendment right more than 100 times last week while he was being questioned on the handling of COVID-19. In finance, the Dow Jones has closed down 464 points, the Nasdaq down 15 points at the close, one Australian dollar currently buying 70.3 US cents.
3: There's one nursery on the coast that makes gardening affordable, Narara Valley Nursery.
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5: The Cowboys have boosted their finals hopes with a 30-8 win over the Titans. North Queensland bouncing back from last week's record loss despite playing a man down for 10 minutes with Jackson Purdue in the sin bin. Coach Todd Payton says they showed plenty of fight.
6: Well, we're taking a win anyway it come, but we played with a fair bit of control and had to do it the hard way. Defend our line for chunk of period in the first half, down to 12 in the second.
5: Roosters fullback James Tedesco has been ruled out of tonight's match against the Bulldogs. The Swans have made 4 changes for tomorrow's AFL match against Port Adelaide at the SCG. Dane Rampey will be rested. Lewis Melican and Joel Hambling recalled to the back 6. And Aiden Ross and Miles Amatasero have earned their first starts for the Wallabies. They've been named in the starting 15 to play Japan in Osaka tomorrow night. That's sport. I'm Mike Pearsall.
0: 26-9. That's the latest news and sport.
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8: Good morning, I'm David Abrahams. Firefighters have extinguished a unit fire at Batley Street, Gosford, after a major emergency response last night. Fire and Rescue New South Wales crews were called to the second story blaze, which was upgraded to a second alarm as additional firefighters responded. Most residents were evacuated while crews brought the fire under control and carried out welfare checks of those remaining in the building. 2 people were treated by ambulance paramedics before being taken to Gosford Hospital with minor burns and smoke inhalation. Local businessman Ken Kozak has been announced as the Liberal candidate for Wyong at the New South Wales state election to be held on March the 13th. A senior technology sales manager, Mr. Kozak has a long history of community involvement, including coaching the Canwell Rovers, volunteering at the RFS and supporting his local PNC. Mr. Kozak and his wife Leanne have lived in Wyong for almost 30 years, where they raised their two children. In other news, the Words on the Waves Festival will present its first post-festival event, Late Night Lit, at Etalong early next month. The lively evening events have become a local trademark of the spoken word, poetry, literary readings and surprises. September's event will feature two authors, crime writer Grace Rovray and director, podcaster Tiffany Zhao. In sport, round 18 of Central Coast Football's Women's Premier League will be played this weekend. Ladder leaders Killarney District will be hosted by Yumina FC at Yumina Oval on Saturday afternoon, while second place contenders East Gosford will host Kingcumber at Hilton Moor Oval on Sunday afternoon. This has been Coast FM Local News in association with Coast Community News, your trusted local news source.
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10: Sunny, the chance of morning frost with light winds and a top temperature for Friday of 18 degrees. We'll get down to 4 degrees for Friday night. Tomorrow, Saturday, 18 will be the top for Saturday. Partly cloudy, chance of fog in the early morning and the chance of frost in there as well with light winds. Sunday, we're looking at 21 degrees atop. Showers increasing up to 5 millimetres they're predicting for Sunday. The chance of morning fog, light winds becoming northerly 15 to 20 kilometres an hour during the day. On Monday, it's 17 degrees atop. Those showers easing most likely in the morning and becoming a bit clearer in the afternoon for Monday. And 17 degrees right now at Killarney Vale 11, Bensville 7.
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0: it? It's Dr. Hook, when you're in love with a beautiful woman. Billy Ocean, when the going gets tough, you know what they do. And KC and the Sunshine Band, I'm your boogeyman, three in a row. Out of the 8:30 news, good morning, it's 12 to 9.
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2: 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Sherilyn Darcy, Gardening Today.
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It's the Church of Poison Mind Culture Club, and that's about it for me today. Deb Lennon's in after the news at 9. Now, she'll give you your next opportunity to get into this morning's draw for the $250 voucher giveaway. She'll call out that at about 9:35. First draw goes off this morning at 10:35, courtesy of Wine Lease Group. Good luck to everyone. Bye for now. Ambrosia, the biggest part of me. News is next.

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1: It's 9 o'clock. Good morning. I'm Josh Bryant. A man has died in a suspected dog attack at a rural property in Sydney southwest. Police say the body of a 23-year-old was found at Eskill Park. An initial inquiry suggests he was attacked by animals. It's understood about 8 unregistered dogs live at the property. The Animal Justice Party is urging the state government to close a domestic violence loophole before the state election. The minor party wants to give the state coroner discretion to suspend a de facto partner's responsibility over a person's body and belongings in cases of suspected domestic violence. The move was sparked by the case of Caitlin Thornton, who died shortly after ending her relationship with her allegedly abusive partner. Animal Justice Party MP Emma Hurst told Ben Fordham she believes the government does want to fix the situation, but it's just a matter of when.
2: I don't know why the government's still dragging their feet on this. Hopefully one bill will pass this year, whether it's theirs or mine, it doesn't matter, as long as it gets done.
1: Police have established 3 crime scenes after a teenager was shot in Sydney's West. The 18-year-old was found with 2 gunshot wounds to his chest at Greenacre. An SUV he's believed to have been driven in was seized on a street nearby for testing, while detectives are also investigating a burnt-out ute which was found in Granville and is believed to be linked to the attack. New national laws have seen more than 140 health professionals marked with a permanent sexual misconduct label on their public registers. The Health Practitioner Watchdog has applied the classification to profiles dating back to 2010, about 42 believed to be based in New South Wales. Firefighters are urging the population to make sure our homes are fire ready in the wake of a fatal house fire in Sydney's southwest. 3 people who lived in a Wylie Park granny flat died in a blaze, bringing the state's winter fire death toll to 11. Acting Fire and Rescue Commissioner Michael Morris says a fire escape plan is vital for everyone living in a home.
3: Waiting until a fire breaks out to identify the available exits may not be possible when smoke and flames fill the home. And to do that planning ahead of time and to really think about alternate exits out of your property.
1: The state government has made $500,000 in grant funding available to help local sporting clubs install defibrillators. Community sporting organisations can apply under the Local Sport Defibrillator Grant Program, with priority given to clubs in disadvantaged areas or those facing financial hardship. And the historic North Sydney Olympic Pool is officially reopening this afternoon following a marathon 5-year redevelopment. In finance, the Dow Jones closed down 464 points, the Nasdaq down 15. One Aussie dollar is buying 70.3 US cents.
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6: The Les Kiss era will begin tomorrow night for the Wallabies when they take on Japan in Osaka. Hunter Paisami, Miles Amatasero and Aiden Ross have been added to the starting side, which beat Italy 3 weeks ago. Former Wallaby Morgan Turinui has told Today he expects defence to be a big focus for the new coach.
7: They have times in their matches where they just leak too many points. He's brought Scott McLeod in from the All Blacks alongside him, and those two coaches have a really great defensive mindset. I think a better defensive effort against Japan would be the perfect start to the Kiss era.
6: Round 23 of the NRL has kicked off with the North Queensland Cowboys defeating the Titans 30-8 on the Gold Coast. Alex de Minaur has gone down to Cam Norrie in the third round of the Canadian Open despite being up a set and a break. And Socceroos winger Awa Mabil has signed with Melbourne City after a decade playing in Europe. That's sport. I'm Mike Pearsall.
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9: International star Peter Byrne hailed as the closest voice to Neil Diamond. 60 years of unforgettable hits, one spectacular celebration, Solitary Man. A Diamond Anniversary Celebration 1966 to 1992 comes to the Doylo this Saturday. Solitary Man, this Saturday from 8. Book now for a night of timeless music at the Doylo.
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10: morning. Sunny with light winds and a high of 18 degrees. Getting down to 4 overnight tonight. Tomorrow, Saturday, the chance of fog in the early morning and the chance of morning frost with a mostly sunny day, tops of 18. For Sunday, cloudy with a chance of morning fog, high chance of showers, most likely in the afternoon and evening, and a top of 21. It's currently 9 degrees in Springfield and 12 in Avoca Beach at 9:05.
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0: Better Music Mix, Classic Hits Coast FM 963, Rick James and Super Freak Part 1 to start the hour. Australian Crawl, Beautiful People. Good morning. Hope you're feeling wonderful today. Thanks to Brent for a great big breakfast show. It's another exciting Friday morning here at Coast FM. After the 10:30 local news, we'll draw the winner of the first of four weekly vouchers worth $250 to spend at any of the 12 clubs in the Wine Leagues group. Wouldn't that be wonderful? The best of luck to you if you've entered. If not, you'll have your next chance this hour. So listen for your cue to call, 12 minutes past nine.
1: 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A message from Transport for New South Wales.

0: Carpenters there with Close to You. Such a beautiful song, such a beautiful voice, Karen Carpenter. Stevie Wonder before that for Once in My Life. Classic It's Coast of M, 19 minutes past nine. We've got a song from Christopher Cross on the way next.
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Christopher Cross and Sailing at 25 minutes past nine. Thank you to Claire for ringing, saying you're loving the classic hits. We love them, don't we? Sean Culver now with Sunny Came Home, followed by the latest local news with David Abrahams here on Classic Hits Coast FM.

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2: Good morning, I'm David Abrahams. A 43-year-old Tascot man has been granted strict conditional bail after being charged with allegedly threatening Gosford MP Liesl Tesh online. Police allege Christopher Mark Whitney used Facebook to threaten serious harm and indicated he intended to fine the MP in public. Bail conditions include no contact with Ms. Tesh and staying at least 100 metres away from her. The New South Wales Environment Protection Authority is investigating a range of alleged breaches at Kingcumber Quarry in Kearns Road following community concerns over environmental issues and heavy truck movements around the site. Residents claim the quarry's operations pose a respiratory crystalline silica risk, with Kingcumber Primary School just a kilometre away and children also having to navigate heavy vehicles in residential streets on their way to and from school. In other news, Symphony Central Coast is presenting Shining Star Virtuosic Excellence in September at the new Gosford Regional Library Auditorium. Future Symphony Central Coast concerts will be held at the new library in Gosford, which has an auditorium seating for up to 250 people and a large stage area, as well as audio-visual facilities to support performances. In sport, Wyong Race Club has once again added to its proud history of producing successful jockeys, with young apprentice Matt Kirk recording his first career victory aboard Ron Quinton-trained Generous Harry last Sunday. Kirk joins an illustrious list of riders who have celebrated their maiden win at Wyong, including Australian racing greats Darren Beedman, Peter Losh, and Robert Thompson. This has been Coast FM Local News in association with Coast Community News.
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7: Sunny today with light winds and a high of 18 degrees, getting down to 4 overnight tonight. Tomorrow, Saturday, the chance of fog in the early morning and the chance of morning frost with a mostly sunny day, tops of 18. And for Sunday, cloudy with a chance of morning fog, a high chance of showers most likely in the afternoon and evening, and a top of 21. It's currently 7 degrees in Yarramalong and 15 in Charmhaven at 27 minutes before 10.

0: Biden's Clearwater Revival, who'll stop the rain? Now, this month, we have weekly draws of a $250 voucher to spend at any of the 12 clubs in the Wyong Leagues Group. The first weekly draw is this morning after the 10:30 local news. All the very best of luck to you if you have made it into the competition. Bearing in mind you can only enter once for the 4 weeks. If you haven't yet made it in, give me a call right now, 4322 0072, and if, because it's draw day, I'll take the first 10 callers.
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